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Before that, we heard Nadia Strui with the Love Song. And before that, Courtney Bailey with I Wanna Feel You from her 2025 EP of the same name. Before that, we heard The Books with That Right Ain't. And you might know how to finish that. Before that, we heard Ai Yamamoto with Summer. That's from her new Seasons EP that just came out today out on Room 40. And before that, we heard Botany with Feeling Today. Thanks so much for keeping it tuned here to Freeform Portland and Some Wonderful Noise. I got another hour of music for you, and it's going to be wonderful. 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

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You are listening to Grain of Sand by the Sea by Masahiro Sugaya. Before that, we heard Sleeves Touch My Elbows with One Tablespoon and Mora y los Metegoles. Before that, we heard DJ Plead and Roxy Moore with Round Echoes. Before that, Anastasia Christensen with Silver Cuttlefish. Orla with Moonlight Crush, the Yush remix. And we started off that set with Alberta Balsam's Cosmic Runner. I've got another 35 minutes of wonderful noise for you, so we're going to keep things going here. Hope you're having a wonderful day. Please keep it tuned here to Freeform Portland.

You're listening to Some Wonderful Noise here on Freeform Portland. That was Fizope by Musique from the 1995 album In Pine Effect. Before that, we heard The Shins with The Gloating Sun. It's the B-side from their When I Goose Step single. Before that, we heard Keep Me in Mind by Ada. And before that, we heard Sophia Kennedy with I Can See You, Nidia and Valentina with Estradas. It was the Yusu remix. And before that, we heard Very Never, My Mind Extends by Tomaga. And we started off that set with Jet Jaguar's Patience and Glue and Fortet's Layla Came Around, and we watched a video. All right, this is going to be my last block of music. Thank you so much for sticking here with me on Freeform Portland, 90.3 FM, 98.3 FM, and online at freeformportland.org. I've got a few minutes more of music for you, and then please stick around for DJ Scheherazade, and her show is going to be excellent, as always. And I hope you have a wonderful weekend, and keep it tuned here to Freeform Portland. Yeah, this last track is called Offerings to the Beast by Hannah Peel and Bebe Wong. 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

Hi, this is DJ Scheherazade with Orphic Jams. I normally let my theme music play a little longer, but I have a very packed show today. My theme song is, as always, We Are the Music Makers by Aphex Twin off of Selected Ambient Works, 85-92. Today, I have an episode that is packed. We are doing a showcase of Black artists for Juneteenth, and there's something about it that I kind of just want to, it's a very kind of loaded and heavy day, I feel like. I feel like it's worth addressing that, just kind of this sense of, there could be this real like sweaty hand-wringing energy to it, especially in a place like here. I haven't lived too many places, but there's just something about Portland that it's probably the most racially tense city that I've ever lived in. I mean, there's just kind of, it's very segregated and gentrified, and it's kind of not really a, it's something people talk about, but not, it doesn't really feel like it's in a real way. It doesn't feel like there's a lot of effort being made to do much about it beyond the addressing it. I feel like it's important to acknowledge the heaviness of Juneteenth, not just because of the complication of the day itself. I mean, you know, you have the obviously theoretical end of slavery, which is what it's supposed to signify, but you know, it's not really as if that ever went away. You know, that was like a century or so ago. I can't exactly remember. It's, you know, long time ago. But you know, like, basically we didn't have it as a federal holiday until 2020. And, I feel like because of that, there are all these extra layers to it feeling heavy, because first of all, it's like not everybody gets today off, but it also felt like kind of this really, this concession prize in the midst of this like really heavy summer of astronomical mass death. I was living in New York at the start of the pandemic. I was working in healthcare and I was working predominantly with immigrants. And yeah, I just saw and heard a lot of really terrible things. I had coworkers who like lost a lot of people at once, like lost both of their parents, like, you know, lost a lot of people in their communities. Like most of my coworkers were people of color, and like I was working with a lot of places that like needed equipment, and it was always the people in the like most heavily impacted communities who were, you know, saying like, oh, please don't worry about us. Like, please, you know, like if you have things to give to other people, like give them to them. It was just kind of like, no, please, like you really need, you need to be protected. And there was just so much impotent rage in those first few months of the warm seasons of 2020. And it was really kind of like percolating to this like whisper to a scream fever pitch was kind of the way that I described it for a long time. I ended up living in my hometown of Tulsa, Oklahoma for a while when that was starting to kick off. And that's worth mentioning because it feels kind of like a lot of the reason in some way why like Juneteenth became this like fixed thing in 2020 was because like Trump decided to have a rally over there in like the, it was the 99th anniversary of the Tulsa race massacre. And it was like, oh, this is, you know, this feels very, I'm trying to remember the right word. It just felt very like audacious. And then all of a sudden there was just kind of this outcry, and it felt like, you know, in the aftermath of like George Floyd's murder and like riots in Minnesota, like stuff like that, there was just kind of seemed like this sense of like, oh, well, we'll give people like a federal holiday to, you know, maybe kind of like cool down the rage. And it's just kind of like, you know, like what does, it's hard to really get too deep into, because it just feels like there are so many people, not just because of the pandemic, but because of police brutality, because of, you know, like wars and genocides, like all over the world, like things that have really gotten a lot more intense, like over the past several years, like because of like violent policy decisions that people in our country have made that have predominantly impacted Black people of color.
I mean, people stopped caring largely about COVID, like, once statistics came out that it was predominantly affecting people of color. I mean, there's just so many complicated things to say or not say. And I mean, I did say that I have a really packed show. I mean, I have almost about like exactly 2 hours of people, a lot of really great artists in today's show. I'm trying to play specifically like really underrated musicians. There's going to be like plenty of artists, you know, probably. But this felt important to me because I wanted to make sure that I was doing it in a way that didn't feel like this like kind of hand-wringy virtue signaling kind of way that I feel like can be very customary of like white people gesturing at this sort of thing. But this is something that's kind of hard for me to talk about because I have such intense, vivid memories of 2020. And I think that it's important to kind of acknowledge like the thickness of the grief of basically, I think, kind of what's kind of easy to just make this like, I don't know how to be eloquent about this. I'm sorry. I think that it's important to grieve. I think that it is important to acknowledge like how much loss has occurred over the past like handful of years, how many people should be here, literally millions of people, and so many of them being Black people. And you know, I just wanted to make sure that I acknowledge that. But part of why I'm doing this show is because there are so many artists who I really love who no one talks about or don't get their due, don't get the kind of attention that I feel like they really deserve. And because I'm talking, I feel like I'm probably not going to be able to play them all. But I didn't even mention this is a show where I only play music that I've dreamed. So this is just 2 whole hours of this is just going to be a really eclectic mix of we're going to range from like trip hop to folk. We're going to play rap. We're going to do a lot of different things. I feel like I probably should just kind of phase out of the talking and get into the playing of music. We're going to start slow. I am going to play a really great David Bowie cover by Jeff Parker in The New Breed. It's Soul Love.

This is Orphic Jams with DJ Scheherazade. I am stopping an 8-minute song 2 minutes early because we have too much music to get into. Heartbreaking because I was just playing the Perfecto mix of Safe from Harm by Massive Attack featuring the great Shara Nelson on vocals. So if you're just tuning in, I am playing a show that is spotlighting Black artists for Juneteenth. We've had a great just opening set. Just now was Massive Attack. Before then was, that was 7 Seconds by Yusu N'Dour featuring Nina Cherry. Before then was Hot Pants in the Summertime by The Dramatics off of What You See Is What You Get. And we opened the set with Jeff Parker and the New Breed with Soul Love featuring his daughter Ruby Parker. So that was Jeff Parker's kind of, I don't know if you could really, calling him a session guy doesn't really seem right. He's a guy who's been in like a million bands. He is most notably currently in Tortoise, who were here back in March. They played the Aladdin. Soul Love is one of my favorite David Bowie songs. That's off of The Rise and Fall of Ziggy Stardust and the Spiders from Mars. You know it. So we have a lot of really interesting people in this first set, and I can't really talk too long about them because, again, super packed couple hours. But Yusu N'Dour is extremely interesting. Rolling Stone called him maybe the most famous person in the world in Senegal. He is a pop legend over there. He has made a million albums. He is a film composer, a media mogul, an honorary Yale doctorate. He was a minister of tourism. Nina Cherry sang vocals on that. We will absolutely be talking about her more. I feel like I should probably just save time for her for when we get to her, but I adore her. I love that song so much. It's like so high drama. If you're just tuning in, I'm playing music always on my show that I hear in my dreams. And I do just want to mention the dream that this song played in because it's one of the coolest dream music moments that I've ever had. I remember when I dreamed 7 Seconds, it was, I was longboarding along the Hudson River, like in this very like flappy gown. And it was just kind of this like really incredible vibe that I kind of just wish somebody would make into something. But I've never had a cooler looking dream, I don't think. Lastly, I played Safe From Harm, the Perfecto mix by Massive Attack. That is off of the remix album of the iconic Blue Lines, of which Shara Nelson, the vocalist on that album, she's on a couple of different songs. I feel like I had the good fortune of seeing her sing that at, I think, Sasquatch in 2010. But they're the best. I love them. The original Safe From Harm is much shorter, but I heard the Perfecto mix first, and I think that it is absolutely perfect. I think that the like really high drama pianos that Paul Oakenfold adds to the song, they just really make it. I can't imagine the song without it. But yeah, we are very short on time, like I said, so we're just going to keep it moving. The next set is actually my favorite. We are starting off with some bangers early on. I kind of can't believe I played Safe From Harm this early. It's not a first act song. But we have just like a really nice, slow, like chill next 4 songs. We're starting that off with Juicy Sandwich by The Velt off of Aphrodisiac.

My name is Nana. March 10th. What a sign.

You are listening to Orphic Jams with DJ Scheherazade. That just now was Synchronized Devotion by Nina Cherry off of Broken Politics. Before then was Enough for Love by Kalayla off of Raven. Before then was Revelation Sunshine by Cree Summer off of Street Fairy. And we opened the set with Juicy Sandwich by The Velt off of Aphrodisiac. I really, really love this quartet of songs together. One of the things that's really interesting about making these shows is all of the songs have to want to hang out together, and the songs that I'm playing today, they kind of were all just the songs that all sat at a table first. You know, it was a little first come, first serve. But these songs just really beautiful flow between them. Really, really interesting artists. I don't have a lot of time to talk about them, but I want to get into as much as I can with them. So The Velt is an incredibly underrated, like, I guess they're shoegazy psychedelic. They're from the 90s, or at least Aphrodisiac came out in the 90s. They've been active ever since. I've seen them twice. I got to see them open for the Brian Jonestown Massacre like 10 years ago. I thought The Velt blew them out of the water. I got to see them over at Show Bar. I think it was back in like 2023. They're phenomenal. I would highly recommend investigating Aphrodisiac, and they, you know, like, I think they did a, I don't have time to talk about it. Cree Summer is an absolute legend of voice acting. You know her. She played Susie Carmichael on the Rugrats. She's been in absolutely everything voice acting wise. Lenny Kravitz produced that album. Nina Cherry making her second appearance in my set. I forgot to mention when I played the remix of Safe from Harm off of Blue Lines that a lot of that album apparently was recorded at her house. She's a real, I mean, like, she's a Nepo baby. Her dad is Don Cherry, but she also seems a bit like a scrappy upstart. She, Broken Politics was a self-release. I am running out of time. We're definitely going to go over in terms of the songs that I picked. So I'm going to make some executive decisions based on my playlist. But yeah, Kalayla, she's got a new album coming out like any minute now. I'm going to go ahead and move on into my next set with one of the most beautiful songs in the world, I think, from maybe my favorite band, PM Dawn, I Die Without You, off of the Bliss album, .. God bless them.

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I never chewed it, but it's in my veins. While the rest of the country bunches off ridges without no snapback. And they say they need that to shake their

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Give it another day, I say. But the Lord, he taketh away. Now give it back low. Cause that's like backboards without the rims. Me and my auntie was tight like Southwest. Before the pinks moved in, like the who owned the liquor stores. Crack cocaine, pimps and living up on this earth before when like daddy was born. But they be making it seem that my music and crime are team. But I'm speaking the truth, not dream. So what in the

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This is Orphic Jams with DJ Scheherazade. We are entering the second hour of my Juneteenth show. We're spotlighting Black artists, mostly underrated. I'm trying to put a spotlight on people who you might not know about. We've got some hits, though. Just Now was a huge hit. You Used to Love Me by Faith Evans off of Faith. Before then was Babylon by Outkast off of their masterpiece ATLians. And we opened the set with someone I want to talk about for a second. That was I Die Without You by PM Dawn off of the Bliss album. And this was a 4-song set that I cut down to 3 because we are super running out of time. But I just really want to talk about a lot of these people because so many of them have really like incredible, interesting stories. And I was thinking about how PM Dawn, Prince B, the lead singer from the band, he died 10 years ago. I had the memory of that. It was like, oh, that had to be like really close by. He died exactly 10 years and 2 days ago. And I was looking into the abject circumstances of his death. Poor guy was 46. He died of kidney disease. He'd had diabetes for a long time. He had had a hard last decade on the planet. He was really struggling. He had some amputations. He had some strokes. He was in a nursing home. He really, really struggled. And it's hard. I love him so much. He is one of my favorite musicians. I adore PM Dawn. I feel like you really can't go wrong with the Bliss album or the Utopian Experience. And I just really want to, you know, give him his flowers. He was so ahead of his time. I feel like listening to I Die Without You, it's hard to hear that in a lot of other PM Dawn songs without thinking like, this is a group that arguably influenced the sound of like Max Martin boy band pop. And you can argue that very easily because the first Backstreet Boys album, they covered Set Adrift on Memory Bliss, which was their one number one song, but they had a couple of other hits. Again, they're so wonderful. Highly, highly recommend investigating them. And rest in peace to Prince B. If you're interested in him, I remember the writer Annal Dash wrote a really great essay about him. I think it was on Medium a little after he died. But yeah, I just really wanted to talk about him. I remember when I was putting this set together that I was stricken, as I have been in another period of songs I'm about to play. I was just like, oh, this playlist has a sense of humor because Babylon feeds so like funnily into You Used to Love Me by Faith Evans because it's like, you know, losing my faith in you. Just kind of it was just like, oh, this playlist got jokes. But I was thinking, I was listening to those songs and thinking like, oh, there's death all over these songs. It's like you have Prince B, you have Big Boy in Babylon talking about his aunt Renee, who had died a little before that came out. That partially, you know, half of the song is him mourning his aunt. And You Used to Love Me is very haunted. I mean, it's clearly about Biggie and their failing relationship at the time. I mean, Faith seems like she went through so much, like basically just in the ending of that relationship. And she was unfortunately collateral in the battles between Biggie and Tupac. And it's like you look back like at the details of like what happened to them. It's like Biggie was just a kid. I mean, he was like 23 or something. But yeah, it's like listening to those songs back to back, there's definitely like a bit of a pain to them that I didn't really think about the first time I listened to them. Again, we do not have much time at all. We're going to lighten things up in the next round of songs. We're basically kind of, the last hour is very light. But we're going to start this off with another underrated weirdo from the turn of the century, Sananda Maitreya with Wishing Well off of... It's an album with a long name, Introducing the Hardline According to Sananda Maitreya, and we will get into that right now.

You are listening to Orphic Jams with DJ Scheherazade. We have such a great show. I've been having a great time. Just now, you heard Let Me See by Morcheeba off of their incredible Big Calm. Can't recommend it enough if you haven't heard it. If you listen to Trip Hop and you haven't listened to that album, then what are you doing? Go listen to it now. They're great. Before then was Glorious by Sudan Archives off of Athena. Before then was Boops, Here to Go, featuring Shinehead by Sly and Robbie off of Rhythm Killers. We opened the set with Wishing Well by Sananda Maitreya off of Introducing the Hard Line, according to Sananda Maitreya. So that first song, if you don't recognize him, you might. You might better know him as the name that he used when he was making a steady stream of hits in the, you know, late 80s, early 90s, Terrence Trent D'Arby. He changed his name in like 2001, went through a spiritual awakening, and he's been Sananda Maitreya ever since. After that, I unfortunately have another obituary. So Sly and Robbie, that is a two-person, you know, session. They're session guys, I think. They are dance hall icons. They have done so much. They are just incredible weirdos. Sly Dunbar, he died back in January. I really love the way that Wishing Well and Boops, I have forgotten to mention that this song by Sly and Robbie is called Boops, Here to Go. I love shouting it. Both of them have this really interesting, just kind of like weird, like halfway awake logic, and Sananda Maitreya said that that was actually his logic behind Wishing Well, which was produced by a guy from Heaven 17. It's very British. I figure most people wouldn't know who they are, but that was a number one song, and it's mostly been forgotten. There are so many number one songs we've forgotten about. There is this really great quiz on this website called The Pudding, where you can listen to a bunch of songs from different decades, and like they'll, you know, be like, hey, do you know this song? You can see like members of your generation, like how well they know it. I take it like once a season at least, but just look up The Pudding, Identifying Generational Gaps in Music. It's a blast. I think I wanted to say a little more about Sly and Robbie. They were incredible innovators. But Boops, Here to Go is such a weird song. I love this just kind of like weirdo, like Looney Tunes kind of energy of the song, like especially with like the Barber of Seville interpolation. It's very like you can listen to that and imagine like Bugs Bunny massaging Elmer Fudd's scalp with his feet, which love to bring that up because that's actually a little bit of a bookend. I played a song by iconic voice actor Cree Summer earlier, and she voiced Elmira Duff, basically girl Elmer Fudd on Tiny Toons. I'm running out of time, but I just want to mention how Sly and Robbie, in their many innovations for dance hall, you can thank them at least partially for Murder, She Wrote by Shaka Demus and Pliers, who I'd been considering playing in this show. That of course was the reason why you can hear a clip of Angela Lansbury, you know, off of the show with the same name, saying, I'm thrilled to be a part of reggae. God bless. So we are absolutely continuing to run out of time. I am having to make executive decisions, make a couple cuts on this giant playlist that I have. So we are going to keep it moving with Dwick by Gangstar and Nice and Smooth right now.

You are listening to Orphic Jams with DJ Scheherazade. We are getting close to the end of my Juneteenth show. So just now was Shutterbug by Big Boy with Cuddy off of, Sir Lucius Leftfoot, the son of Chico Dusty. That is Big Boy's second appearance in my show today. Earlier, I played Babylon by Outkast. Before Shutterbug was Breathe and Stop by Q-Tip off of Amplified, and the first song of these very, very short sets, because this very, very long show, I don't know if I'm saying this right, this is how my ex said it, Dwick, by Gangstar and Nice and Smooth off of Hard to Earn. So if you are just tuning in or you don't know my show, all of this is songs that I hear in my dreams. And I'm not super familiar with Dwick. The reason that I know about it is because of my aforementioned ex. I'm a really big lover of bad lyrics. And my ex introduced me to one off that song that has become maybe one of my top five, if not my top three. There is a line that comes early into, you know, halfway through the song. Lemonade was a popular drink, and it still is. It's a really great bad line. I love it so much. The reason that I know that I dreamed that song is because, you know, I wake up with my half-conscious brain and the line lemonade was a popular drink and it still is just hanging in my brain. It's just like, okay, cool. Anyway, much like the aforementioned Angela Lansbury is thrilled to be part of reggae by way of Shaka Demus and Pliers, I am thrilled to be able to play the line lemonade was a popular drink and it still is on the radio here for you tonight. I also wanted to mention Shutterbug. That is dedicated to my friend Will Mahegan over in Kenton. I just have a little shred of a hope that he just happened to be hearing that. He probably didn't, but just wanted to send that out to him. He really, really loves that song. So we do not have much time left, and there are people that I want to talk about. Thankfully, my very last song is really long, so I can probably just fade it out. Anyway, we are continuing to dance. This is the danciest part of my show, and I am really excited to play all of these last four artists for you. We are starting with It's So by Omar off of Sing If You Want It.

This is DJ Scheherazade closing out my sixth episode of Orphic Jams, the only show where you will only hear music that I've heard in my dreams. So I don't have a ton of time to talk about everything I just played, but I did get to play almost everything. So just now that was Reckless With Your Love, the Ten Snake remix by Azari in Third. Before then was A Love From Outer Space by A.R. Kane off of I. Before then was Shake, the second appearance from PM Dawn off of The Heart of the Soul and of the Cross, the Utopian Experience. The first song of the set was It's So by Omar off of Sing If You Want It. Two of my very favorite artists are on here, PM Dawn and A.R. Kane. Like I said, I played PM Dawn earlier. I want to talk a little about A.R. Kane because they are just so incredible and so underrated, just unbelievably criminally underrated. They're probably going to be where I end this. I do want to mention that Todd Terry produced Shake by PM Dawn, and Todd Terry, another god, house music legend. He did the remix for Missing by Everything But the Girl that everybody knows. Alex Ayuli from A.R. Kane coined the term dream pop. So basically, every time you say that, you owe A.R. Kane. You really should know who they are if you use that term. They were super, super influential, not only to basically literally naming that subgenre, but helping to birth shoegaze and house, because they had a big hit with Colorbox in the form of Pump Up the Volume by Mars. It was a short-lived thing. It seemed like a little bit of a cursed collaboration, but that's a great song. Really seemed to kind of like revolutionize sample-based music. I'm super running out of time. There are so many pioneers that I played today. I was really excited for this show. We do not have Disco Dolly playing today. We have Mr. Crispy covering for Glitterball. He will also be playing vinyl dance music. I don't have a lot of time to say much else. So I will basically say I will see you again in 2 weeks. And in the meantime, sweet dreams.

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Thanks so much to DJ Scheherazade. Whoa, the crowd goes wild. That was an amazing show. I hope all of y'all caught the whole 2 hours. I think I only caught about the hour and a half of it, and it was amazing. Always excited to hear PM Dawn on the radio, for sure. This is Mr. Crispy. I am filling in for Disco Dolly tonight on Glitterball. Hope you all are enjoying yourselves. We're going to have some fun. We're going to get your weekend started off right. We're going to be playing a bunch of disco, a bunch of boogie, a bunch of funk, and some just really good fun stuff. All right, so we're going to get things started off with the one and only Evelyn Champagne King. Thanks for tuning in. Stay with us.

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This is Mr. Crispy. You're tuned in to Glitterball for your Friday night. I'm filling in for DJ Disco Dolly. We just heard from Peebo Bryson. We just lost Peebo Bryson a couple of weeks ago, so I had to play a song by him. That song was Paradise off the album of the same name. Before that, we heard from the Ritchie family doing Istanbul, not Constantinople, from the Arabian Nights medley. Before that, we heard from T.S. Monk, Bone Bone V. Shout out to Clinton Street Records for hooking me up with this album a while back. And we started the set off tonight with Evelyn Champagne King doing Betcha She Don't Love You. We're going to keep things rolling. Got a special guest coming up a little bit later, so stick around. But we're going to keep the fun dance disco boogie vibes going for you tonight. Thanks for tuning in. Here we go. What am I playing? I'm playing Tom Brown. Check it out.

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This is Mr. Crispy filling in for DJ Disco Dolly on Glitterball. We just heard from the BB&Q band, Brooklyn, Bronx, and Queens. Go Knicks. That song that we just listened to was On the Beat. And before that, we heard from Stacy Ladisaw, Jump to the Beat. We're staying on the beat with this set. Before that, we heard from the great Tina Marie with Jammin'. Had that on a 45 that I picked up the last time I was on my way through Astoria. There's great, I forget the name of the record store, but there's a great record store in Astoria these days. So if you're out there this summer, make sure you pop in and check it out. And before that, we heard from Tom Brown on his album Love Approach, doing Funkin' for Jamaica. We're going to keep things going right now. We're going to head over to Japan for a little bit. This is Tatsuya Yamashita. I forget which song we're going to play, but I think it's Love Celebration that we're going to hear. All right, thanks for tuning in to Freeform Portland. Here we go.

0: 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I'm your host, Mr. Crispy, tonight, filling in for DJ Disco Dolly on the Glitter Ball. Thanks for sticking with us for this last hour. The last two tunes we heard from our special guest tonight, P. Murphy, on the decks. Playing the tunes. P. Murphy, you want to just say hi to the people out there in Portland?
1: Yes, thank you, Mr. Crispy. Thanks for having me.
0: I'm going to turn your mic on. Oh. We'll try that again. I know what I'm doing.
1: Thanks, Mr. Crispy. I appreciate having me on.
0: Of course, of course. What were we? What was that last one we were just listening to?
1: The last one was by Change, and is called On Top, from the 1981 album.
0: It's so good.
1: Miracles. And the one before that was Dynasty, Adventures in the Land of Music, of the same title album. And that one is 1980.
0: Awesome. Yeah, we were talking before about that. I was introduced to that Dynasty song from the Camp Lo sample from Luchini, I think is the song. Mm-hmm. It's so great. That was one of the songs that I remember going like, oh wait, this is a sample, there's an actual record and you can get it.
1: That a lot of like the funk and soul that I listened to, but all came from like, oh, this is a sample from this rap tune that
0: totally.
1: I enjoyed, and it's diving into that so
0: me
1: much
0: too
1: fun.
0: Yeah. Awesome. So I saw you brought a big stack of records with you, and I would love it if you'd play us some more tunes. You got something queued up for us to listen to?
1: Yeah, we got Climax, Meeting in the Ladies Room.
0: Oh, right on. Okay, well, thanks, people in Portland. Thanks for listening to us here on Friday night, getting your weekend started right. We're going to keep things rolling for you. All right, here we go.

0: You're listening to Freeform Portland. This is Mr. Crispy. We're filling in here on the Glitter Ball tonight. I got special guest P. Murphy spinning the tunes for you in this 9 o'clock hour. We just heard four songs. We're playing all vinyl, if you don't know. If you're able, if you're out there, you're hearing the pop and the crackle. I hope you're enjoying that because I think it just enhances the experience. P. Murphy, could you tell me what were we just listening to?
1: We were listening to Con Function off the album Burn in Love, Do Ya.
0: Con Function, man, that was so good. Yeah. we were kind of talking about, like, we're trying to guess the years that some of these songs came out.
1: We hopped a little mid-80s there.
0: Yeah, that was so good.
1: The one before that was THP Orchestra.
0: I guess, yeah, THP Orchestra. We had to look that one up.
1: THP. Off the album Good to Me, and that the song was Dancing Forever, and that one is from 1979.
0: That's cool. That's brand new to me. I've never heard of THP before.
1: And then before that one, we had another more Con Function, and that's off the album
0: Seven.
1: And that one was Body Lovers. I think this one, what we say, is like 81-ish.
0: I think that sounded right.
1: And then, of course, we start off with Climax, Mutant in the Ladies' Room.
0: So good. I'm loving these the 80s vibes that we're pulling out tonight. Hope y'all are enjoying that out there, too. We're gonna switch over. I'm going to play another four songs, and then we'll have P. Murphy come back for another four after that. Hope you're enjoying it. Stick with us. Thanks.

0: niggas on this side of the border.
1: Give me some of that.
0: Won't y'all come on over here with us? You wanna walk the water? And if you ever shake his wrong dog.

0: magic wand that's guaranteed to make you come to me, baby, to set yourself free.
1: Where the duke is at?
0: My magic wand can do almost anything. Spitting fire, make it rain. 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

0: Hey, everybody. It's Mr. Crispy here on Freeform Portland. Thanks again for tuning in. We just heard from the Mary Jane Girls off the album Only For You. That was In My House, of course. Before that, we heard George Duke doing Dookie Stick. Little bit of trivia there. We had a young Sheila E. playing percussion on that song. Before that, Vernon Birch is kind of a new one to me. I've got this record not that long ago, maybe about 3 or 4 weeks ago. And we heard the song I played. I believe I played Bye Bye Baby. So Vernon Birch is great. Great. Really love this entire album. The album is When I Get Back Home. If you ever see it out there in the bins, grab it. It's fantastic. And before that, we started the set off with Dynasty. We heard Love in the Fast Lane off the second Adventure LP. And I played Dynasty because we've got a special guest in the house tonight. P. Murphy started his set off with Dynasty a little while back, and so I wanted to bring that full circle. And we're going to have P. Murphy's going to jump on and play us the next set of songs. Would you like to let the people know what we're going to hear and a little bit about this wonderful, wonderful piece of...
1: Okay, this one has a little bit of lore behind it. If anybody's familiar with the art group Everything is Terrible, they put out a little flexi-disc record that is based on their character Dwayne, who's become a mythical character. And this is the song that Dwayne is dancing to in a Barbie VHS tape.
0: So. Amazing. This is so cool. And flexi disc, for anybody that doesn't know, is just like a little it's not vinyl, it's like a little piece of plastic that you could actually get a song on, and it's just the coolest looking thing.
1: Yeah, it's got this one song and then a little remix on it, and that's it.
0: That's awesome. All right, well let's check it out. Thanks for listening, everybody.

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The following program contains material which may be offensive to some listeners or inappropriate for younger audiences. Listener discretion is advised. And thanks so much for hanging out with me tonight. My name is Time Being, and I am your host here on Freeform Portland every Friday night from 10 p.m. to midnight. Each week is a different exploration into whatever's caught my ear. And tonight I've got something that's kind of a blend of dancey and also lots of guitars in there, lots of great femme voices, and most of it on the recent release side of things. So we'll hear, you know, newer songs, which is great. Like this one came out in January 2026. This is Stranded with the track Wrangler. And we have a great block of music that we're going to kick off with, and I am super looking forward to enjoying these songs with you. So I hope you're having a wonderful Friday night, whatever you're up to. It's been, you know, pretty nice out today, all things considered. So, all right. Well, we're going to kick off the first block with a track by Yumi Zuma called 95. And after that, we'll hear Echo Park Donut. I love a donut. That's by Luke Temple. And we'll also hear Mouth Man by This Is Lorelei from the album Hollow Boy, released on Double Double Whammy Records. All right. Well, you keep your ears locked here, and I'll be back here in a bit to tell you more about what we've listened to. But thank you so much for spending your Friday night with me. Again, my name's Ty Being. 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
0: money,
1: money, money, money, money,
0: theft,
1: animal,
0: spoil
1: my own
0: fast
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0: demerit ticket to the show,
1: cold,
0: water,
1: water,
0: metal,
1: metal,
0: crystal,
1: crystal,
0: crystal,
1: crystal, crystal,
0: you wanna cut until it's late,
1: pepper,
0: pepper,
1: gear,
0: gear,
1: climber,
0: climber,
1: table,
0: table, she gonna flash it at the gate.

Well, hello again, friends. Thanks so much for hanging out. We just heard Before Photo by Nectarine Girl that came out in late 2025. Before that, a song by Water From Your Eyes from their album It's Beautiful, Knights in Armor, FKA Love Song. We also heard The Flints with The Cold of You. That track's been getting stuck in my head a lot lately. And Rat Boys from Chicago with What's Right, that came out in December of 2025. Hope you're having a wonderful Friday night. My name is Time Being, and you are listening to For the Time Being here on Freeform Portland. 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Behind me right now is a song by Penza Penza from their album Neanderthal Rock. It's called Stompin' and Motor Kickin'. This song is just intoxicating, right? I'm having a great time. All right, well, we got another great block of music coming up, more wonderful songs to enjoy on our Friday night. And I gotta say, I'm kind of tapping into, well, a lot of these tracks are newer, but I'm really feeling some of my teenage angst coming out, and it'll definitely be hitting with a new track from Mira, but I'll tell you a little bit more about that in a second. We'll kick off this next block with a song called Deep End by Twin Shadow from their album Cadet that came out in November of 2025. And a recent release coming out in January of 2026, Mira's song After the Rain. And I do love Mira so very much, so looking forward to hearing that song. We've got Romp coming up after that by Kinji from the album Thunderhead. And we're going to hear another track by This Is Lorelei called SF and GG. So keep your ears locked here. I'll be back in a bit to tell you more about what you've heard. But you're listening to Freeform Portland. My name is Time Being, and the show's called For the Time Being.

Well, hello again. We just heard Shame by James the Seventh. Oh my gosh, that song. The first time I heard it, I didn't know what to think, and then I just couldn't stop listening to it. So maybe you're having a similar experience. If that's the case, I encourage you to go back and hear it again. Before that, from the album Ice Cream, we had Lately by Veronica Vaughn. We also heard Finest Work by Theo Blake from the album Bargaining. Hope you're having a wonderful Friday night out there. You're tuned to Freeform Portland, KFFP LP Portland, and KFFD LP Beaverton, broadcasting at 90.3 and 98.3 FM. 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The following program contains material which may be offensive to some listeners or inappropriate for younger audiences. Listener discretion is advised. And as always, it is my pleasure to be hanging out with you on this lovely Friday night. I'm your host here on Freeform Portland every Friday night from 10 p.m. to midnight. And wait, what's my name? I'm Time Being. You're listening to For the Time Being. Each week on the show, we go on an exploration of music that's been catching my ear, and I hope that you have been enjoying this fun mix that I have. Certainly all these songs have just been on constant rotation for me for a little bit, and it took me a while to kind of put this together for a set, so I'm really enjoying hearing all of them. Behind me right now is a track by Corpus Perditum, and this is Anatoly. We also have a great set coming up, another hour of music until, you know, we have to part ways at midnight, but let's not think about that yet, right? We're going to kick off this 11 o'clock block of music with Coyote Theory, the song So Sweet, that came out just at the very end of 2025. After that, we'll hear from Shorjin. I'm definitely not pronouncing that correctly, I'm sorry. And Charlie Havnick. It's called Cool Over Kind, another December 2025 release. Actually, we got three of those in a row. And after that, you'll hear from the album Paranoia. It's a song-titled album. The artist Spill Tab, along with Boy Life. The track is Paranoia. 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Folks like you out there help keep this radio station going, and we thank you all that donate. It's a really wonderful place to discover new music, and there's always a new DJ on every 2 hours to indulge you in something new, fresh, and interesting. So, always my pleasure to be part of such a wonderful community, and we really have been having so much fun lately. Anyway, I'll get out of the way, let you enjoy the rest of this track, Anatoly, and I'll come back and chat with you here in a bit so we can talk about what we listened to. All right, keep your ears locked here. 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My name's Time Being. The show's called For the Time Being.

Well, hello there, friends. Thanks so much for hanging out. We just heard Coming Up by Active Child. Before that was Up All Night by Melt. And, you know, it's getting kind of late now, though we still got, you know, quite some time together before the midnight hour sneaks in. We also heard Paranoia by Spilltab and Boy Life. So thank you again for being here. My name is Time Being. The show is called For the Time Being, and I'm your host here on Freeform Portland every Friday night from 10 p.m. to midnight. Behind me right now is a song by the Golden Mile Band. It's called Batu Karas. And we've got another great block of music coming up here in a bit. And, you know, I just got to say, it's always such fun to be hanging out with you and sharing new music. So I hope that whatever you are getting up to or getting out of, relaxing, headed out on the town, that you are having a wonderful night. And this is providing a really great soundtrack to your evening. I know I am certainly having a lot of fun. Well, we've got so much great music coming up. In the next block, we're going to kick it off with a track called Fingerling by Oxus that came out in December of 2025. Actually, I think this entire block of music did. So keep that in mind, I suppose. We're going to hear from the wonderful Charlotte Day Wilson. I can never get enough of her. The track High Road. We'll also hear Nothing Yet, a track by Toledo, and Whitney with Isabel. So plenty of recent releases for you to enjoy. Hopefully you're finding something new, perhaps. I know most of the time I like to bring a mixture of familiar and new discoveries to me. Sometimes new discoveries are songs that are decades old. Sometimes they're songs that are, you know, from the not too distant past. All right. Well, you keep your ears locked here to Freeform Portland, and I'll be back in a bit to chat with you about what we were listening to. My name is Time Being. The show is called For the Time Being, and it's only on Freeform Portland.

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0: spiders on me and around me. Enjoyed your gig, even though I thought there were spiders all over me. Thank yous every time.
1: Thank you.
0: Everyone can be very sexually attractive.

Well, hello again, friends, and what a journey we have been on tonight. You're listening to For the Time Being, and my name is Time Being. This is Freeform Portland. We just heard a song by Headaches called Pleasure from the album Looking for Something New. We also heard all of the tracks actually in this last set were from December of 2025. So we also heard from Dry Cleaning with the track Let Me Grow and You'll See the Fruit, along with Isabel by Whitney Whitney. Hope you're having a wonderful night. It has been my pleasure to be here with you. I am your host here on Freeform Portland every Friday night from 10 p.m. to midnight. Each set is an exploration into whatever has recently caught my ear, typically things that are newer to me, maybe newer in general. And you certainly heard a lot of more recent releases. Sometimes I can really go deep into the past, but tonight we kind of kept it fresh. Behind me right now is probably the oldest track on this whole mix. It's from 2018 by the A La La's, and it's Marion Barry Jam from their album A Decade Deeper. Well, I've got three great songs to kind of leave you with before I head out. A little mini block before the midnight hour sweeps the show away and brings in a fresh DJ to entertain and delight you, as is the magic of Freeform Portland. We'll kick off this next little mini block with Liz Cooper, the song Sorry That I Love You, and Issy Wood. I always enjoy anything she releases, the track Real Life. And we'll leave you with one final song there, that third one. It's called Stay by Frank Leone, Teardrop Estates, and the wonderful Sudan Archives. Until next week, friends, take care of yourselves. My name is Time Being. 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
2: 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Yeah, me personally, anxious for revolution. 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
3: Radio Alice had an amazing show called Chance Encounter, and we are bringing some of the Chance Encounter energy to Impure Moods. We like to call these
4: impure encounters
3: or chance moods, but I like impure encounters, especially at midnight. That's me. We have decided upon an abolitionist's mood for you tonight, and we are bringing you a lot of menagerie of music, free jazz, Detroit mojo,
4: experimentation. Whoa.
3: We love doing that. really in solidarity with all who fight imprisonment, all that imprisons our minds and bodies and desires and imagination, people who are fighting carcerality, like on many levels. And we are doing that by playing music by Black artists past and present. Lots of bursts of sound and struggle emerging in the notes and trills and squeals.
4: And the amazing dub poet and musician Lillian Allen started us out.
3: That's right. We heard two very short tracks by Lillian Allen, Anxious for a Revolution, and then also Collectivize. They're both from the album Anxiety, which is a really cool album that like thematizes anxiety as a revolutionary mood, I would say.
4: Shout out to Sheila for introducing us to Lillian Allen.
3: Shout out to a very sweet friend, Sheila Knopper, in so-called Canada.
4: Next up is going to be the amazing theorist and philosopher and poet and all-around badass, Fred Moten, and some musicians accompanying him.
3: So let's hear from Fred Moten and keep a dial to Freeform Portland. Stick around.

I don't work for abolition. Art works for bosses like you and me. If let's abolish art sound too close to let's abolish you and me, it's 'cause it is. I love art, and I love you too. And this is a love song, so it's got to be too close. Freedom is too close to slavery for us to be easy with that jailed imagining. We've been held too close by that too long, and all that air they steal in our eyes while we swarm in common auction.

eyes. Art had me from Hello, It's Me, when Ronnie Isley oversays it. I thought about us for a long, long time. I followed mythic being on the bus. If I'm a slave to art, am I a slave to love? Am I a ferryman? Am I abridged? Am I from Houston to Oakland, to Houston to Oakley, to Houston to Oakland Ave? Or just a name to have for this ordered action? No aviary setting, just absent settling for the moral law within on this highline stroll. Ain't there this new way of gathering that's not like that? Like when we do it so pretty, and there's no selling instead of visiting, just this old revolutionary visiting, but no one lives in how we fellowship in abolition, which is long and sudden presencing, when Ruthie Gilmore undersays it. This exhausted, endless swerve of beauty from art, of movement from freedom, jail being there being held in being, not ours, is way past you and me and the lives we hide away from them and you and me in looking after them. Art works there being there. That's the cold, funerary origin of the work of art. Our beauty wants to hold us in not wanting being there with them. Don't want to be like that at all.

Let's work on work like Barry Jackson. Let's work in general like General Baker. Let's work it in reverse it. Like misdemeanor, let's work against monastic rule with the boy next door. Let's work against anything that works against we job people can make it work. Let's work against royalty, like a prince formerly known as the artist. Let's work against how art don't work for abolition. Let's work through freedom from can't see to can't see through how we mow Miss Lady's yard. When we were talking with Erica and we talked about Tony Cade Bambara, and Erica held her so soft on fire that we saw blue fields from June Jordan's eyes, and we saw that we could set and talk about a little culture. We saw that we could see through ourselves through Sylvia Winter in America. We saw that in broken memory of them, we'd starved our mothers with still accomplishment, drowned in real abstraction and false care, holding our held against each other for the tired purity, for some let me make you over in the image of my dream of who I am.

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It's feeding my visuals. A flashback from way back. And struggle. Do you know what it's like to struggle? Struggling. I roll with the bullets to survive. Self-preservation keeps the crowd alive. Struggling. Inhale and be lost in the layers of weakness. All around the world, brainwashed with the cheapest. Inhale and be lost in the layers of weakness. All around the world, brainwashed with the cheapest. Exhausted with the mundane, simplicity is no longer playing. 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Darkness and warmth, the obvious and mysterious. 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I feel no meaning, and they label me insane. They label me insane.

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I have experts on violence. I have control of the tide. We get plucked one by one. We get pruned before we can behold the fruit that is our offering. I have pleaded to see at long last what blooms I produce. What magenta will effuse from this labor and truly reflect my heart? I have pleaded to consult the chorus of night, to hold the strands of moon that tether me to beauty and let me rest. I have pleaded, let me return these songs to the dirt, cognizant of the wound that has yet to heal. If I am denied the kindness needed to transform sorrow, if I am denied the simple gentleness of existing, then I will leave my gifts like lichen over the oak branches, trusting they'll be safe until you find them. Even in the kingdom of fear, the air murmurs its song through the streets. Joy remains wild. It has baffled the cage again. It has cut through the horror, using only what is already there. What you did not perceive as strong, as long-lasting. Thread the fine eye of time's needle with your heart and begin to mend. Begin to mend. Begin to mend.

Ba ba da da da da da da da da da da da da da da da da da da da da da da da da da da da da da da da da da da da da da da da da da da da da da da da da da da da da da da da da da da da da da da da da da da da da da da da da da da da da da da da da da da da da da da da da da da da da da da da da da da da da da da da da da da da da da da da da da da da da da da da da da da da da da da da da da da da da da da da da da da da da da da da da da da da da da da da da da da da da da da da da da da da da da da da da da da da da da da da da da da da da da da da da da da da da da da da da da da da da da da da da da da da da da da da da da da da da da da da da da da da da da da da da da da da da da da da da da da da da da da da da da da da da da da da da da da da da da da da da da da da da da da da da da da da da da da da da da da da da da da da da da da da da da da da da da da da da da da da da da da da da da da da da da da da da da da da da da da da da da da da da da da da da da da da da da da da da da da da da da da da da da da da da da da da da da da da da da da da da da da da da da da da da da da da da da da da da da

Ba ba da da da da da da da da da da da da da da da da da da da da da da da da da da da da da da da da da da da da da da da da da da da da da da da da da da da da da da da da da da da da da da da da da da da da da da da da da da da da da da da da da da da da da da da da da da da da da da da da da da da da da da da da da da da da da da da da da da da da da da da da da da da da da da da da da da da da da da da da da da da da da da da da da da da da da da da da da da da da da da da da da da da da da da da da da da da da da da da da da da da da da da da da da da da da da da da da da da da da da da da 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

In memory of Kouassi Balogun. Dear brother, you spoke so plain, children listened to your song of freedom, played in games, stories, and life. 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

0: That was Kailu Nyasha reading some words in memory of Kuwasi Balagoon. That is from the amazing album Wild Poppies, a poetry jam across prison walls, which is in honor of Marilyn Buck, a political prisoner, rest in power, to both her and Kuwasi Balagoon. Kuwasi Balagoon was a queer and anarchist Black Panther. So those were words in memory of Kuwasi Balagoon. Before that tribute was Pamela Z with Bada Gada, originally recorded in 88 from the album Echo Location. Really cool experimental vocalist, Pamela Z, that Radio Alice here in the studio selected for our abolitionists' mood tonight. You also heard, do you want to say something about Pamela Z? Okay. You also heard Divide and Dissolve, a favorite on Impure Moods, and on Chance Encounter, I'd say. Project of Takaya Reed, metal artist, and as in the music, not the welding. Although, I don't know. Maybe Takaya Reed does get up to welding. I don't know. But very also melodic tracks, and that one featured the lyrics and vocals. Could you read over there that? Minori Sanchez Fung. Yeah, okay. And yeah, just always amazing poetry when that is featured on Divide and Dissolve's tracks. You also heard Tricky, the track Struggling, from Max and Quay, a 1995 album. Tricky, also an Impure Moods trip hop favorite. And the top of the set was a track by Fred Moten, Brandon Lopez, and Gerald Cleaver. That was called The Abolition of Art, The Abolition of Freedom, The Abolition of You and Me, from a 2022 release, Moten. Fred Moten is an amazing scholar who writes on a great many things, the Black radical tradition and music and especially jazz.
1: The undercommons
0: as a really awesome idea, which maybe in a nutshell might be that study is not just theory but really happens in everything and that you do with people, like music, or I don't know, just like ending up in the same like alleyway or something.
1: Abolish the university.
0: Yeah, Fred Moten's all about abolishing the university, and this is the abolitionist's mood, so really about abolishing everything that is imprisoning our capacity to take care of one another and live fully. Let's see, you also heard before Fred Moten, Erlyn Wallen, who's a really wonderful composer. That was from the album, it's actually, I know it from an album that has a lot of really awesome tracks called Aren't You Concerned About the Costs of Funerals Rising? Something to that effect. Horseplay 2 Lively was the name of that track. Erlyn Wallen, The Girl in My Alphabet is the name of the album, and it actually came out in the 90s. That was a re-release, so we played. 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
1: And I'm Radio Alice, here collaborating on the show tonight.
0: Yeah. Impure Moods is a show every other, what is this, Friday night / Saturday morning, midnight to 2 a.m., and I conjure preternatural tracks from the Creature Feminine tomb and explore the power of what can be discovered in feminine unease as a kind of liberatory force, and that definitely, yeah, I mean, abolitionists is, I would say, an incredibly important framework that kind of drives all of that. So that's why we're bringing you the abolitionists' mood. It is now June 20th, but it was just Juneteenth. And abolitionists is, of course, a very relevant topic to that historical date. I guess I would say on that note that, like, if you imagine that you would be interested in the abolition of slavery in the 1860s, then I would hope that you can be in the position of being pro-abolition today, of things like prisons and
1: the police
0: and psychiatrization and ICE and the nation states in general. Hoping to maybe draw that connection is one of my hopes.
1: Here's a little poem by the poet Jane Cortez, and this was originally written in 1988, or published in 1988 at least. It's called Push Back the Catastrophes. I don't want a drought to feed on itself through the tattooed holes in my belly. I don't want a spectacle desert of charred stems and rabbit hairs in my throat of accumulated matter. I don't want to burn and cut through the forest like a greedy mercenary drilling into the sugarcane of the bones. Push back the advancing sands, the polluted sewage, the dust demons, the dying timber, the upper atmosphere of nitrogen. Push back the catastrophes. Enough of the missiles, the submarines, the aircraft carriers, the biological weapons. No more sickness, sadness, poverty, exploitation, destabilization, illiteracy, and bombing. Let's move towards peace. Let's move toward equality and justice. That's what I want. To breathe clean air, to drink pure water, to plant new crops, to soak up the rain, to wash off the stink, to hold this body and soul together in peace. That's it. Push back the catastrophes.
0: Jane Cortez is a really incredible poet, and we were actually gonna, you'll hear a track later in the show that is from a album that has a song dedicated to her. And you're hearing right now in the background, let's see.
1: Julius
0: We've got
1: Eastman.
0: Julia, yeah, Julius Eastman. This is Buddha Field from Julius Eastman, Volume 2, Joy Boy.
1: Which was a group called Wild Up. It was their recording of his track. And I don't know exactly when this one was written, but Julius Eastman was a really interesting and gay black sort of experimental minimalist composer. He wrote a lot of piano pieces and music that didn't fit into a lot of classical boxes. Music that sounds more like this.
0: One in Pure Mood's time, we did a declassical, myself and my sibling, and I feel like we need to do a declassical too and feature Julius Eastman on the declassical, decolonizing classical music mood. Keep it dialed to Freeform Portland. We have many more tracks in solidarity with the abolitionists, for the abolitionists. The next set, I would say, is maybe get you hyped.
1: Some tracks to get you out of your chair.
0: Yeah, some tracks to get you on the figurative dance floor or the real one.
1: Maybe if you're driving around in your car, you can stop and get out and dance around a little bit.
0: Especially if there's a train, which adds, if the train alarm is going off, it adds an especially wonderful extra element. The train bell, not train alarm. But yeah, a little more up-tempo. And we hope you enjoy these next selections. Featuring actually two major Detroit magicians.

Too tight. Too tight. In the hands of his oppressor, he feels the burden of his people's strife. She knows that if she dies, the man who so viciously took her life will be able to go home that very same night. Joyfully eat dinner with his kids and wife and kiss them goodnight. Forgetting the little girl who he just made a memory. No more movie nights and dinners with her daddy. Kisses from her mommy. Dreams of who she would be. He might remember the doll that lay next to her. How it too had 6 bullets lodged into it. Lifeless as it once was, but she. No, she will experience lifelessness for the first time because he had a bad day. A quarter to me, a fellow racist cop friend of police asks about his day at work. He'll say, another day doing what's right. To him, justice is controversial, so he warns them of the news and tells them what happened through his eyes that night. A man can only be this comfortable speaking.

continue to kill people that look like me and you because they think our lives are worthless. You are worthless, and the price tag placed on my life will be worthless when it comes to Judgment Day, and they gotta compare the crimes of the heart that were worthless. Maybe they think it hurts less. Killing a black man. Maybe they think less tears will shed finding out a little black boy or girl will never run on the playground again. Maybe they think it's less than ideal, but not too surreal, and she never gets to hold her kids again. I'm sick of this. Society keeps labeling murder as police brutality in the media. Every social platform I can think of, seeing my people killed, so my eyes keep bleeding. Ears won't stop ringing. I'm hearing the cries of the people they didn't get the chance to be. Our murders are swept up in a swift of philanthropy. Donating money to the projects, I guess that makes a man to be. A man to be seen in the eye of the public as a savior. Only from a distance gripping the necks of the people who lay unwavered, his spirit will be immortal. But the man who took his life speaks to murder, and his wife looks at the hashtags, acting as if she's never heard of these incidents. If you simply question the morality of it, that's not enough to me. You're a part of the problem for not wanting to speak, so don't be uncomfortable when you've seen us bleed and did nothing to heed our pain. Another soul ripped away, another mind full of words they'll never get to say because their life was stripped and turned into the ashes that peacefully sway within the tides on the docks of America's Bay. On the stretcher, yet the limbs of a body that once was seem to shrink up. No more life flowing through them, and the family can't think of a reason beneath the tree sign and hate behind his murder. They wish they could say this was a concept they'd never heard of, but daily we unwillingly become martyrs unheard of. They say, why do they hate us like this? Why do they hate us like this? Maybe because our black skin brings gems to the earth, countless gifts. The first to inhabit it, but treat it as if we don't belong in it. Too tight. Their grip is too tight, but my people keep fighting. Too tight. Their grip is tight, but my people will survive this and thrive in a way that demands ignorance to stop being labeled as bliss. We don't need your validation. Watch us climb our way to the top of our own nation.

try not to look in it at all.

0: from the EP Structure, 1991. And before Code Industry was Speaker Music. That was America's Bay, America spelled with three Ks, featuring Maya Sana. And that came out in 2020. The album was called Black Nationalist Sonic Weaponry. That was a release in response to the murder of George Floyd and the subsequent uprising in the summer of 2020. It was there, accompanied by a booklet put together by Make Techno Black Again. Anything else you want to say about that project or track?
1: That's the project of DeForest Brown Jr., and he is also the author of an amazing book called Creating a Black Counterculture. That's a fantastic history of techno and its black roots. And anyone who's into electronic music, especially techno, but any form of electronic music, it's absolutely essential reading.
0: That was Radio Alice. And I'm Mistress Istarshik. And you're listening to Impure Moods, and we're here until 2 a.m.
1: The book is actually titled Assembling a Black Counterculture. Mm. I cracked myself.
0: Words. Words of the librarian. We are here till 2 a.m. bringing you the abolitionist's mood here on Freeform Portland, 98.3 FM and 90.3 FM. We're online, freeformportland.org. Bringing you more tracks in solidarity with those fighting the all that imprisons our minds and bodies. So this is a mood for the abolitionists, uplifting black creativity and resistance and liberation. Here is Alice Coltrane and Joe Henderson with Earth.

Dreams of tomorrow. Underneath.

0: Citizens are becoming an integral part of the U.S. economy, which means that there are stakes other than the anti-crime stakes that will keep the prison industry expanding. So it's acquiring its own momentum, which, if we don't attempt to intervene and stop it now, we will be, into the next millennium, we will be an increasingly incarcerated society.
1: Some redeemer, you hear him say, redeemer.

0: dead.
1: But this your country hardy. But this your country hardy. And where we come here for? We come here.

0: That was Keith Hudson and Soul Syndicate, Even Those Dreadful Words, from the release Nuskin Updub. You also heard Lillian Allen, a new favorite on Impure Moods, a radical, amazing dub poetry artist. That was Rhythm and Hard Times from her 1987 album Revolutionary Tea Party. Let's see. You also heard the words spoken by Angela Davis. That was from a album of just kind of different revolutionaries saying revolutionary things. That was Increasingly Incarcerated Society, read by Angela Davis. The top of the set was Joe Henderson and Alice Coltrane from the 1972 album The Elements, and the track was called Earth. Amazing music always from Alice Coltrane, just like incredibly beautiful, and yeah, I guess earth and magical, earth and magically done. I am Mistress Estera Sheik. I'm joined in the studio tonight by Radio Alice.
1: Hello.
0: We are bringing you the abolitionists' mood. This is an impure mood for the abolitionists in solidarity with all fighting the systems of oppression, police, prisons, university, hospitals,
1: psychiatry.
0: The list really, really goes on. Borders.
1: Rationalists.
0: Yeah. Reality in general. Miserabilism in general. I would like to read a poem by, speaking of radicals and black radicals, June Jordan. Amazing poet. She wrote one poem that changed my life. Probably like, she didn't write the poem 6 years ago, but I discovered it 6 or so years ago and I couldn't find it. But that's a fun mystery for me to continue to pursue. But I will read, I Must Become a Menace to My Enemies. Dedicated to the poet Agostinho Neto, President of the People's Republic of Angola, 1976. I will no longer lightly walk behind a one of you who fear me. Be afraid. I plan to give you reasons for your jumpy fits and facial tics. I will not walk politely on the pavements anymore, and this is dedicated in particular to those who hear my footsteps or the insubstantial rattling of my grocery cart, then turn around, see me, and hurry on, away from this impressive terror I must be. I plan to blossom bloody on an afternoon, surrounded by my comrades, singing terrible revenge in merciless, accelerating rhythms. But I have watched a blind man studying his face. I have set the table in the evening and sat down to eat the news. Regularly, I've gone to sleep. There is no one to forgive me. The dead do not give a damn. I live like a lover who drops her dime into the phone just as the subway shakes into the station, wasting her message, canceling the question of her call, fulminating or forgetful, but late and always after the fact that could save or condemn me. I must become the action of my fate. How many of my brothers and my sisters will they kill before I teach myself retaliation? Shall we pick a number? South Africa, for instance, do we agree that more than 10,000 in less than a year, but less than 5,000 slaughtered in more than 6 months will? What is the matter with me? I must become a menace to my enemies. And if I ever let you slide, who should be extirpated from my universe? Who should be cauterized from Earth completely? Law and order jerk-offs of the first terrorist degree. Then let my body fail my soul in its bedeviled lecheries. And if I ever let love go, because the hatred and the whisperings become a phantom, dictate, I obey in lieu of impulse and realities, the blossoming flamingos of my wild mimosa trees. Then let love freeze me out. I must become a menace to my enemies. That was a June Jordan poem. 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

order and chaos. Two universal opposites from before the beginning of time. While most of us are familiar with the concept of positive order and negative chaos, there is also a such thing as negative order and positive chaos. We are living in a world filled with chaos and order, much of it negative on both counts. The widespread chaos of drugs, disease, and war have taken their toll on the planet, while political and corporate order threatens the freedom of not only the human body, but the mind as well. When the mind becomes slave to an order that would destroy its freedom and create chaos within the soul, it becomes necessary to disrupt that order, to destroy its power. There is a new chaos coming, one that has been growing over the past century, threatening to destroy all that the old order has built, threatening to create a new order that will have no respect for past, present, or future. A past that denies the pain of a people, destroyed. A present that has no understanding of history and its role in the present, it will be destroyed. A future that does not include 4/5 of the world's population must be destroyed. Welcome to the destruction of order.

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My master was ruler of the land. Governor he was of Natchitoches, where I was born, and I'm heathenized in the Catholic Church. The Father, the Son, and the Holy Ghost. I watched my parents die of yellow fever. I opened the womb of my dead mother to retrieve the bodies to bring them to my brother, but yet I could not save them. Negroes are for working and not for saving. Negroes are for working and not for saving. These tools of the earth and the bush and the moon. I am coin. 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I was only 16.

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sadness sits around me, not on haunches, not in any placement. Mirror move, and the tired roll-on of a boredom without grief. If there were war, I would watch the hunting, I would chase the dogs, and blow the horn, because blood is commonplace. As I walk in peace, unencountered, unmolested, unimpinging, unbelieving, unrevealing, undesired, under every O, my sadness sits around me.

0: You've been hearing the dub House of Horrors by Sheriff Lindo and the Hammer from 10 Dubs That Shook the World. You also heard, just before this, Matana Roberts with Pove PT is the name of the track. And the album, it's called Coin Coin Chapter 1, Jean de Couleur Libre. A pretty cool artist I just learned about today, actually, from Radio Alice, who's here in the studio.
1: Hello.
0: Contemporary artist with, I would say, like, that was really good Impure Moods, feminine unease vocals and also instrumentals. I will be playing Matana Roberts a lot more on Impure Moods henceforth. You also heard a Portland band from the early 2000s called the New Bloods. That was The Sea Is Alive in Me from the album The Secret Life. And according to Pitchfork, they played a lot of Portland house parties. You heard at the top of the set two tracks. You heard one by Amina Baraka and the Red Microphone called The Fascist. Amina Baraka is a poet, musician, revolutionary thinker, married to Amiri Baraka, also poet, revolutionary thinker. And let's see, before Amina Baraka with that track, The Fascist, which has some really great lyrics. You heard Words from Atlantis, which was put out by Underground Resistance. More Detroit magic. That was from Interstellar Fugitives, Destruction of Order. Also some really awesome lyrics to that just spoken word track about chaos and order and the destruction of order. The destruction of the status quo, which is order and is violent, and the abolition of it. This is the abolitionist's mood here on Impure Moods on Freeform Portland. We've got about 15 more minutes here in the studio live, coming to you live from the Freeform Portland station, All Music Community Powered Radio. All power to the community. And let's see. We've just been bringing you a lot of music that's been really fun to listen to for us here in the studio. Hopefully you've caught some poetry if you've randomly turned in during a poem. Hopefully that was an exciting experience. We've got just three more long tracks to send you on to your next journey, whether it's sleep or another adventure or a chance encounter.
1: Or perhaps you're a night nurse and you're going to work, or you're at work right now.
0: Yeah, this would be about the time at work that you would be having to do a whole lot, which would be nice.
1: You're on Free for Portland.
0: All right, here we go. Let's hear from Sons of Kemet. This is My Queen is Nanny of the Maroons. More on the Nanny of the Maroons when we talk to you next.

this figure crazy, running threat the deadly thrall, a paw belief dispel the wildlife, burn the breast, the onward tongue, the outward hand, deform the normal rainy riot, sunshine, shelter, wreck of darkness, derogate, delimit, blank, explode, deprive, assassinate and batten up like bullets, fatten up the raving greed, reactivate a springtime terrorizing death by men, by more than you or I can stop. The king could not be moved. He, marching through the Mississippi mud, he, moving towards a land of milk and honey, he cried, Lord,

This is Birmingham. These dogs, these torrents of attack, these children dead, these women thrown to the ground under the horses of evil.

You just heard the voice of June Jordan, accompanied by the piano keys of Adrian Torf. That was Freedom Now Suite Part 1 from the release collaboration, collaboration between the two. I also read a short poem by June Jordan at the top of the set, making three different poems you've heard by June Jordan, this abolitionist's mood of impure moods here in Freeform Portland. Before Freedom Now Suite of June Jordan was Sons of Kemet. That was My Queen is the Nanny of the Maroons. That was from their album Your Queen is a Reptile. And the Nanny of the Maroons, for anyone who does not know about her, is a Jamaica legend. She was a revolutionary militant leader of escaped slaves, Maroons in Jamaica. People who escaped slavery and fought British soldiers, fought colonizers, and were very successful at their guerrilla warfare, and lived in the Blue Mountains, and learned how to live off the land very well. She is a legend, the Nanny of the Maroons. You also heard, let's see, a dub track. Dub House of Horrors. I think we already actually announced that one. So it's just those two longer tracks. We're coming to the end of our abolitionist's mood. And you're hearing behind us Sonny Simmons, jazz musician, who did not get enough notoriety and had a lot of opinions about other jazz musicians. This Is a Distant Voice is the name of the track from the album Staying on the Watch. And

0: Yeah, I'd like to uplift more of Sunny Simmons's work. I'm Mistress Estera Sheik, and I have been enjoying the support and accompaniment of Radio Alice here in the studio.
1: Hello.
0: 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Which is actually most things in our society. So abolitionism could really be applied to essentially almost everything you do in your day-to-day or encounter in your day-to-day probably needs to be abolished. So try to find those exits and portals. Maybe free jazz is one. So, as always, free yourself, free me, free your imagination, free Palestine, free the people, free the land, free them all. Black lives matter, trans lives matter. Keep dreaming of a better world because it is possible.
1: Happy Juneteenth.
0: Happy Juneteenth. Abolish the police. ACAB forever. And stick around. 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And keep it dialed to Freeform Portland.

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You're listening to Radio Blah Blah. That was banned in the USA. Or by the band Two Live Crew. Song that they put out. Kind of protesting the censorship of their music. By Tipper Gore and all the parents against, I don't know, rock music or whatever they were called back then in the 80s. We took a little break last couple weeks. It's good to be back. I was gonna do this show that I'm doing today on my next show, which is in 2 weeks from now, on the 4th. The eve of the 4th. But instead, we're gonna do it on the night of Juneteenth. It's protest music. I was thinking doing a good protest set would be fun. And try to find songs that are protest songs that don't suck, because a lot of them kind of suck. Let's be real. A lot of them don't really hold up. A lot of the big ones, at least. Well, let's get moving on. You're listening to KFB LP Portland and KFD LP Beaverton. And you're listening to Radio Blah Blah. I'm DJ Gren. We're going to move along with a band from Baltimore that I like a lot called End It. They're a punk rock band. We're going to do a little bit of punk rock set here. All right. Let's go.

0: death to air pollution.
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0: like the...
1: They told us we were

You know, sometimes I sit at home, you know, and I watch TV. And I wonder what it would be like to live someplace like, you know, The Cosby Show, Ozzy and Harriet. You know where cops come and got your cat out of the tree? All your friends died of old age. But you see, I live in South Central Los Angeles, and unfortunately,

American Woman. No, not the Guess Who version. The Butthole Surfers version, which is a delight. We're doing a protest anti-establishment, anti-American music today. Because why not? It's always a good time to remind yourself how annoying it is to live in this country sometimes, especially these days. Okay. Let's talk about some of the songs we did. You just heard the Butthole Surfers version of American Woman. Before that, we did Body Count by Body Count off the album Body Count. That's Ice Cube's band from the 90s. They're really underrated. We had, before that, we had Hawkwind doing Urban Gorilla. That's kind of got a very proto Motorhead vibe, you know, let me, from originally from Hawkwind. Preceding that, we did the Gloss. We're from the future off the demo from 2015. Oh boy. That's 10 years old now. Crazy. And before that, we had Necros doing Police Brutality. And before Necros, we had Guar. Delighted I get to play Guar on the air. We did Americanize off of their debut Hello record from 88. And to start off, before we get to the one that started off, we had David Peel on the Lower East Side, I Want to Kill You. And to start off the set, we did MC5 American Ruse. Let's keep the righteous music going. I got a group from the 60s, very underrated, another underrated group that I like a lot. Eddie Grant was the lead singer of this one. It's The Equals, doing their seminal classic Police on My Back. It's Radio Blah Blah.

across that blue wide ocean. Reagan's president-elect, fascist God in motion. Generals tell him what to do.

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Call my just got a raise.

0: everybody at the protest.
1: Hello, can I speak with Bushwick Bill?
2: Hello, this is Bushwick. Motherfucking Bill.
1: Yes, sir. I'm calling to inform you that you've been drafted into the United States military.
2: United States wants me for what?
1: Excuse me, sir. Bushwick.
2: Yeah. Hey, what's up?
1: You need to contact your nearest recruiting office immediately, please.
2: I see you're not hip to what's happening. I don't give a fuck about you and all that bullshit you're stressing. Fuck a war. To explain, let me kick it to you a little something like this.

None of the ops is with us. Yeah. Chasing these blue strips, often elusive. Nemesis, nuisance. They label us for they two cents. Recruit us to shoot us.

0: That was Rumor with the song Rascal. Kind of doing a Rascal Flatts kind of interlope. That's kind of a couple of unconventional protest type songs right there. And then the end of that set. Before then, we did 2 Chainz' Feds Watching, which is like a great ode to the surveillance state. I do quite love that song. Before then, we had a bit more of a traditional style of a protest rap music. We got The Coup. Boots Riley has a new movie out. I Love Boosters. Go see it. It's pretty good. Yeah, that song was Ride the Fence. Before that, we played Ghetto Boys' F of War off their classic Can't Be Stopped album from 1991. Before that, we had More Mother, Deadbeat Protests. That was her song off of Fetish Bones. Before her, we had Heaven 17, We Don't Need This Fascist Groove Thing. Another classic dance, anti-fascist dance floor hit. Another new waver group, Devo, doing Freedom of Choice, because we all know we ain't got none. And we started off that set with The Equals, Police on My Back. I think I'm going to move on to some folkier music, because, you know, folk music has a long history in writing great protest songs, including this, starting off with this really special one, I think, from an album called Sesame Street, Colin, Pete Seeger, and Brother Kirk Visit Sesame Street. That's right, it's Pete Seeger and the folk blues singer, Brother Kirk. They're going to do a song about the Ballad of Martin Luther King, and in a kind of honor of Juneteenth that just passed. Anyway, on to the music.
1: Martin Luther King.

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That's what he's done in Memphis, some

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That was Utah Phillips, All Used Up, one of his signature songs. Before that, we had Malvina Reynolds doing DDT. Really cool song. She's really interesting. I recommend looking into her. Before then, we did a really super underappreciated, underknown queer country artists. Doug Stevens and the Outband, Hang Your Clothes in the Closet. That was that song. Perfect time for June Pride Month. Before that, we had Wynn Stewart, Another Day, Another Dollar, and another working song by Norma Jean. Preceded that with Heaven Help a Working Girl. We started that set off with Alan Max Singer's All I Want, Millions Mister, Pete Seeger. Ballad of Martin Luther King with Brother Kirk. We're going to wrap up the set tonight. You're listening to Radio Blah Blah. And thank you for listening. I'll be back in 2 weeks. Here's Kinky Friedman, Soul American.

0: it if you can. Where were you born, man?
1: Huh? Where was I born?
0: That's right, I said, where were you born?
1: Hey, are you one of those dudes that do horoscopes, man? Hey, I'm a Cancer with a bad moon
0: rising. Right here, El Fago, watch my lips. Where were you born?
1: I was born in East L.A., man. I was born in East L.A.
0: Oh, yeah, you're born in East L.A. Well, let's see your green card, huh?
1: Green card? I'm from East L.A.
0: All right, well, then who's president of the United States?
1: Oh, that's easy, man. That guy that used to be on Death Valley days, John Wayne.
0: All right, let's go. Come on.

That was Born in East L.A. That's Cheech Marin of Cheech and Chong fame singing that. We started out with a Bruce Springsteen type cover. Now we're going to do it with another of the same song. I think they made a movie called Born in East L.A. He started. I got to watch that. I've never seen it before. I don't know if it's any good. I hope it is. Probably is. All right. Well, you've been listening to Radio Blah Blah. We are calling it a night for tonight. Not before I tell you the last bit of our protest music playlist. Because before we had Cheech and Chong, we did Prince, Dear Mr. Man off of Musicology. And we had Stevie Wonder, You Haven't Done Nothing. Before that, we had Donny Hathaway's What's Going On, the live version. Followed by Staple Singers' For What It's Worth. And then we had Sonny and Terry and Brownie McGee. Sail Away, doing the Randy Newman track. And we before that, we had Mimi and Richard Fiena doing the House on American Blues Activity Dream. Very cool song. My friend Amanda showed me that one. Shout out, Amanda. And we started that set with Kinky Freeman's Sold American. We're going to be back in about 2 weeks. Probably going to be doing a hyperpop mix. I was planning on doing that today with my friend, but we're going to do that next time. All right. We're going to send it out with this little weird, fun remix. This is Gil Scott-Heron, remixed by Kanye West. All right. Cheers, F America. And, you know, Free Palestine, Black Lives Matter, and all that. Happy Juneteenth.

Woke up one night

illegitimate daughter of the mother country, whose legs will then spread around the world, and a rapist known as freedom, free doom. Democracy, liberty, and justice were revolutionary code names that preceded the bubbling, bubbling, bubbling, bubbling, bubbling in the mother country's crotch. What does Webster say about soul? All I want is a good home and a wife and a children and some food to feed them every night. After all is said and done, build a new route to China if they'll have you. Who will survive in America? Who will survive in America? Who will survive in America? Who will survive in America?

We here at Freeform Portland acknowledge the land we occupy as residents is unceded Indigenous land. We acknowledge we reside on the ancestral lands of the Cowlitz, Multnomah, Kathlamet, Clackamas, Tumwater, Tualatin Kalapuya, Wasco, Malala, Watlala, Bands of the Chinook, and so many other nations who made this area their home. In addition to the federally recognized tribes mentioned, we also acknowledge the presence of numerous unrecognized tribes and Indigenous groups whose stories also demand our attention. We acknowledge knowing a mere recognition of the local peoples that have inhabited this space before us is not enough. We are committed to learning the history of the Indigenous people who lived here in the past, as well as learning about the Indigenous communities living in Oregon today. For more information and to read our full statement, please visit freeformportland.org/landback.

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I am DJ Zenhound. Thank you for tuning in. We have a track right now from Patterns Fly. Andy Coe, Devon Lewis, and Galen Clark. It's called Song for Tomorrow. Before this, we heard from Jacob Butzka, the track What Are You Saving It For? And we started the show with Our Icor in the track Minimum Viable Future. 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

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Right now we have a track from Old Unconscious called The Circular Ruins. Before this, we heard Rebel in the Soul by Hyde. Before that was Absurdity Reigns by Defiant Body. And we started that set with Sisters and their track Wings of Deliverance. 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

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I'm DJ Zenhound, and right now we have a track by Exulensis. This is called Overtures of Uprising. Before this, we heard from Alum Occulta and the track Wraiths of a Former World. Before that, Old Unconscious with The Circular Ruins. We're coming up on the top of the hour here, where we're going to have a track from Joel Nelson called Fire Season. That will take us into the second half of the show. I want to thank you again for listening to Freeform Portland Radio. 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

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I'm pleased to be your host today. My name is DJ Zenhound. We are currently listening to a track by Black Curse. This one's called Ruinous Paths. Previous to this, we heard from Black Massive Sun. That was called Ashes to Aphrodite. Ahead of that was Trigger Object with Chaos Control. And before that, we heard Fire Season by Joel Nelson. I hope you're doing well. Sincerely, I hope so. 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

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I'm DJ Zenhound, and we've got right now a track called Ghost Advocacy from Seagear. Before this, we heard from Bacillus, a track called A Health Crisis of Our Own Making. Before that was Percolator with Working Class Beatdown. And we started things off with Fen Walker and Scrying Glass. The track, The Three Gay Jays, Breaking Psychic Chains. 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

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Basically, we don't make money. 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Come on, it's art. What's the point of life without art? Anyway, I gotta go. There's gonna be a DJ coming up next with a fantastic show, because that's just what Freeform Portland does. There's no garbage here. So we're gonna let Zero Perimeter lead us out. We're gonna let them launch us into the atmosphere, as they promised. And just don't go anywhere. Keep it locked. Like, just, if there is a knob on your stereo receiver, if you even use one of those, just kind of, like, put it in position and then just carefully remove it from the receiver. And that way you don't have to worry anymore. It's just already decided. 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I'm DJ Zenhound, and remember, take care of yourselves, take care of each other, and keep Portland feared.

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1: 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Good morning, everyone. This is DJ Woody, and welcome to Maya Howell, a place for feral frequencies of electric transmissions. I'm here every other Saturday morning from 6 to 8 a.m., so I hope you're all enjoying your bright and early Saturday morning at 6 a.m. Well, it's time to rise and shine, so I'm going to kick off some jams for you.
2: We here in the Broken Nation are tired and bruised. We have been left here alone with nothing. We have been abandoned. We are like vomit in the street outside of a seedy bar. We have been relegated to the bottom of the barrel. And all our senses of understanding and love seem gone forever. In order to survive here, we have to become like animals. And we have to forgo all sense of civility and understanding. How is it possible that a nun can fly? How is it possible that he falls out of a plane and lands unscathed? But who are we? Who are we to scoff at such things? Who are we to doubt such miracles? Alas, we are but tramps in the gutter here in the Broken Nation. But a little faith can take us a long, long way.

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All right, welcome back, everyone. So we just listened to Humdinger by Little Maria Allen. She was a rockabilly singer in the 1950s. Then I played Jump, Jump, Jump by Wynonna Carr, a, I believe in the 50s, a rhythm blues rock and roll musician. She's famous for switching from gospel to rock and roll, and she's in a compilation album called Jump, Jack, Jump. Then I played Rak Ron Ying Quadet by Gunga Din. I found this on the Rock Infinity, the Global Rise of Rock and Music from 1942 to 1962. This album I found at Mississippi Records back in the day, I believe in 2014. And actually, Sweetie D's was actually playing this while I was eating there and just fell in love with it. A little bit more about the artist. They are a Thai rock and roll from the 50s, and essentially borrows a melody from Jerry Reed's Rockin' in Baghdad. Then I played some local music in a way. I played David Stout, The Seven Rays, and this was on a compilation that Numero Group released. It's called Switch on Eugene. Documents the Eugene Electronic Music Collective and some of the many synth-out figures in and around Oregon's iconic hippie stronghold in the 1980s. So highly recommend that. It's pretty cool. Actually has some home recording tapes that's on the record. And actually has some zines and classifieds on there as well. So, and then to kick off the set, I played two songs by J Spaceman and the Sunny City Girls. It was Music Box Underwater. And then to start off the set, Father Umbrillo's Broken Nation, both by J Spaceman and the Sun City Girls. And I don't know if you noticed it though, on the opening set, it is actually Werner Herzog speaking in that track, which is really great. Well, let's get back to the music. I hope you're all enjoying your Saturday morning, and hopefully you're having a cup of coffee or a cup of tea or doing whatever you do. Now let's get back to the music.

on doing it, Bo.

Good morning, everyone. If you're joining just now, this is DJ Woody, and welcome to May at Howl, a place for feral frequencies of electric transmissions. I'll be here for another hour and 15 minutes till 8 a.m. I'm here every other Saturday morning. So if you want to join at 6 a.m., feel free to join and listen to some great tunes. So we just listened to St. James Infirmary by Snooks Eagling. This is a classic blues death ballad, stripped back. This was on one of his, I think it's volume 4 of his albums. Then I played About Come Back by Otis G. Johnson. He's a very interesting fellow. He's an outsider gospel visionary and a Detroit native back in the 70s. Numero Group released one of his albums, really released it. And so I believe it's called, let me just pull it up. I have it right here. It's Holy Spirit Everything by Otis G. Johnson. God is Love. Then I played Though Did It by Hidden Cost. This was on the MSFB album. I'm not going to say what that acronym means. You can look it up. But they, I believe they're from Philadelphia. So. And then I played one of my favorite soul musicians, Leon Hayward. And I played the Sidewinder. And this was on his Soul Cargo album. And then to kick off the set, I played Party by Spontaneous Overthrow. They're an obscure Jersey experimental funk duo in 1984. They released this soul, like lo-fi soul album called All About Money. Good luck trying to find it. It's very rare, very, very expensive. But you can actually find it on Numero Group now. They really released it. So, you know, making it more accessible for everyone, which is great. But this song that I played, the Party song, is characterized by heavy synthesized raw and DIY, kind of like a damaged party anthem, and has this falsetto vocals, which I really love. It reminds me of my grandmother singing, oddly. So with that, you know, let's me jabbering on, and let's get back to some of the tunes. I hope you're all enjoying your Saturday morning in East Portland. If you're listening in East Portland, if you're listening on the web, I hope you're enjoying your morning or whatever time of day it is.

When plotting by the Bashiyar, we emerged at last upon the great South Sea. Were it not for other things, I could have greeted my dear Pacific with uncounted thanks. For now the long supplication of my youth was answered. That serene ocean rolled eastward from me 1,000 leagues of blue. There is one knows not what sweet mystery about this sea, whose gentle awful stirring seemed to speak of some hidden soul beneath. Like the fabled undulations of the Ephesian sod over the buried evangelist St. John. And meet it is that over these sea pastures, wide rolling watery prairies and potter's fields of all four continents, the waves should rise and fall and ebb and flow unceasingly. For here millions of big shades and shadows drown dreams, somnambulisms, reveries, all that we call lives and souls lie dreaming, dreaming still, tossing like slumberers in their beds, the ever-rolling waves but made so by their restlessness.

to any meditative Magian rover, this serene Pacific once beheld must ever after be the sea of his adoption. It rose the midmost waters of the world, the Indian Ocean, and the Atlantic being but its arms. The same waves washed the moles of new-built California towns, but yesterday planted by the recentest race of men, and laid the faded but still gorgeous skirts of Asiatic lands, older than Abraham. While all between flowed milky ways of coral isle, low-lying, endless, unknown archipelagos, and impenetrable Japans. And thus, this mysterious divine Pacific zones the whole world's bulk about, makes all coast one day to it, seems a tide-beating heart of earth. By those eternal swells, he needs must own the seductive gods,

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All right, let's get back to what we just listened to. And so we listened to Rosemary Hill by Fresh Maggot. This is Fresh Maggot's a 1970s-ish acid folk band. And this album's called Hatched, that the song was on. And then I played The Pacific by Willie Dunn. The Pacific is from 1980s, and Willie Dunn is a singer-songwriter and activist. Known for his meditative and nature-focused and literary inspired folk music. This was actually on the compilation called Creation Never Sleeps, Creation Never Dies, the Willie Dunn Anthology. I got this, it's a Light in the Attic compilation. And I got this when I was up in Seattle in the Light in the Attic record store, which is actually right in the KXP studio. Then I played The Unicorn by Peter Grunson. He is an outside musician, the lone musical force behind The Unicorn. Really interesting album. It's a little bit all over the place. It's a country album, oddly. To me, it doesn't sound country-ish, but it is. And he's possibly, what the liner notes say, I'm not sure if it's horribly, if it's completely true, but he's possibly the first openly gay, this is the first openly gay country album. There's also a film that documents Peter as he navigates his mental illness and the chaos of his family, where he, you know, to ultimately find refuge in the creative world of music. And I believe you could find this documentary at Movie Madness in East Portland. Highly recommend going to Movie Madness. I go there to get my DVDs. I'm still one of those weirdos that gets DVDs and watch them at home. So, and then I played Spirit Move With Me by Flock. This band is from Australia. This was on the compilation called Follow the Sun. It features themes of spiritual guidance and renewal. This song actually generally focuses on like inviting the spirit to lead, asking for inner transformation, and finding peace and faith. And then kick off the set, I played Príncipe Azul by El Quinto. It's a Uruguayan band pioneering the Ndobe beat. It was recorded in the late 1960s. It actually has this like Beatle-ish influence poppy sound to it. And it also has this native Afro-Uruguayan rhythms to it as well. The song to me is kind of like whimsical and dreamy tale, often featuring like soft and children's story-like lyrics, if you understand, believe Spanish. So yeah, with that, less of me talking, let's get back to the music. I hope you're enjoying your Saturday morning.

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I ain't got no second change, and Lord knows, these rags I got on.

Welcome back, everyone. If you're just joining, this is May It Howl with DJ Woody. I hope you're all enjoying your Saturday morning. That was a poppy little set right there at the very last song. I hope you enjoyed it. Hopefully it's not too early to listen to that. But let's get to what we just played, or I just played. And so I played Shadows and Reflections by Eddie Hodges. They're a sunshine pop garage-like band. I'll leave it at that. And then I played Psychedelic Moods by The Deep. This is one of my favorite albums. It was a pioneering garage psych album. And reading the liner right now, it just says it was cited as one of the first to use the psychedelic term in its title. It was recorded in Philly. It was designed to simulate a 12-hour technicolor dream and acid trip, which is kind of what you need on a Saturday morning sometimes. I got this way back in the day when records were like $5 at Repo Records out in Bryn Mawr. Then before that, I played "I Might Be Losing My Mind" by Zooter Z, a Memphis power pop band. I just love the name Zooter Z. It kind of flows off the tongue. Then I played "Mirror of Yesterday" by Zachary Thaxx, a Corpus Christi garage rock band from the '60s. I love the name Zachary Thaxx. It reminds me of the cat from that Halloween movie where the virgin boy blows out the candle and the three witches come back. I'm blanking on the name of that film. If you all know it, please text me, or I'll dig it up in the next set. And then starting off the set, I play "Taking Care of No Business" by The Business. It is recorded by Jimi Hendrix. It was unreleased, a demo song. And the lyrics kind of, to me, depict like a satirical narrative about a person in the alley with no job. It's kind of odd to play on a Saturday morning, but it's a good song. And it's always good to play a little bit of Jimi Hendrix and early Jimi Hendrix. So, in the background, I've been playing another album by Master Wilburn Berschutz. It's The Mind Storm. And just looking at this, it says, please do not listen to this album until you have prepared yourself. So I'm so sorry for all of you out there. I totally didn't prepare you for what's been playing behind me as I'm talking to you all on this early Saturday morning, but I hope you're enjoying it. Yeah, I think I mentioned last week, he's a mystic and had his own little newspaper articles about mysticism in the 70s, I believe. So, yeah, this is, he says here, come with me into the inner reality and listen to their surrealistic music of internal quest. So, with that, let's get back to the music.

0: ever.
1: Well, this wraps up the May at Howl show with DJ Woody. I hope you're all enjoying your Saturday morning, drinking a cup of coffee or drinking some tea. So I have one more song to play for you all, but let me tell you what we just listened to. So we played Here She Comes Now by the Velvet Underground, I'll Come Running by Brian Eno, and then I played Common at Noon by the Real Kids, a Boston band from the mid-70s, and then I played Somewhere in Your Mind by Pisces. This was a archival reissue by Numero Group. I don't know if you noticed, but I love Numero Group. They release a lot of great music, and it's actually somewhat affordable. Before that, I played Transparent Radiation by Red Crayola, a landmark 1967 psychedelic experimental rock band. And then I played Space Age by The Monks. This is a experimental American garage rock band formed in West Germany by 5 GIs, army people. So yeah, and my mom actually gave this album to me. She is a big Monk fan. And then starting off the whole set, I played Dibio by Trondgrass Stenar. They're a pioneering Swedish psychedelic rock band. When I worked in the record store back in the day, everyone who's working that record store, I think it was called, what was it called? It was underneath a bar in the University of Pennsylvania. It was called Marvelous Records. And everyone there was really into Trondgrass. That was the heydays, like the mid-2000s to like 2010, that everyone was getting back into prog rock, psych music, and many bands in Philadelphia took influence from Trondgrass. So, but with that said, enough of me jabbering on. Let's get back to the music. So we'll end on a different note. I'll be playing A Different Kind of Girl, The Beat. And then I believe, let's see who's coming up after me. Let me look it up. I should know this by now, but I don't. I'm still kind of new. So Under the Covers by Rusty is coming up after me. So stay tuned for her. She trained me on how to be a DJ. So yeah. So if you like cover music, stay tuned.

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0: Good morning, everybody. It's Rusty here. You are listening to KFFPLP Portland and KFFDLP Beaverton, Freeform Portland. This is Under the Covers. And again, I'm Rusty. And I'm very excited because today I'm here with my pal, Jacob Early. Hi, Jake.
1: Hey, good morning.
0: We're going to be going through a whole bunch of great tracks that Jacob picked out for us today. And I imagine we'll have lots of stories along the way.

0: Yeah. Any other thing you want to say before we get started? You want to give a little sneak peek of what's coming up?
1: Sure. Well, I just want to say, first off, that I love this concept, and I had it was a lot of fun going through my records and trying to figure out what were covers, and, you know, I made some discoveries of songs that I didn't know were covers. And
0: any in particular you can remember offhand?
1: Well, I found a few that I hadn't. Well, David Bowie. We'll get to this later.
0: We can get to it. we'll talk about. No pressure.
1: Maybe we'll hit them as we go. But okay. I'm excited about this playlist.
0: Great. Well, thanks for being here, and thanks for tuning into Freeform Portland, everybody.

0: Hello again, everybody. It's Rusty here. And?
1: Hi, I'm Jacob.
0: Hi, Jacob.
1: Hello.
0: It's always so fun to have guests on the show. It is a favorite pastime. I forgot to thank DJ Woody when we kicked off the show. I hope you enjoyed their latest version of May It Howl. Such a groovy new DJ. I'm digging the sets. I usually am listening in preparation for my show, so that's always a treat. Let's talk a little bit about what we listened to. What just wrapped up was the Flying Burrito Brothers performing Dark End of the Street. That's from their 1969 album The Gilded Palace of Sin. And that originally was by James Carr in 1967. Before that, we heard Bobby Gentry performing I'll Never Fall in Love Again. That was released in 1969. This is a Burt Bacharach track. Not the only one we're going to hear today. I think one of these days I'm going to do an all Burt Bacharach show because that guy has written many amazing hits.
1: Yeah, we're just talking off air how I realized going through this how much I have a soft spot for kind of adult contemporary music from the 60s and 70s.
0: No shame here. I share that love. But Jerry Orbeck and Jill O'Hara first released that they were the actors/singers in a musical called Promises, Promises. But most folks probably know the 1969 version. Either this, Bobby Gentry's, or Dionne Warwick also had a hit with it that same year. So there was a ton of releases of this song in 1969. Before that, we heard Bill Withers' take on Everybody's Talkin'. What a great... So good. That was originally a Fred Neil song. In case you didn't know, most people know it as Harry Nilsson's song from the Midnight Cowboy film, which Nilsson's version won a Grammy. Nilsson gets a lot of love on this show.
1: I can imagine.
0: But Fred Neil is really great. I've been wanting to sing his Dolphins track for karaoke for a long time, but I've not done it. And we kicked off the show and this set with Astrid Gilberto's Never My Love from her Windy album from 1968. That was originally released from the Association in 1967.
1: That's right. And any listeners out there who are into kind of sunshine pop, I strongly recommend listening to the first couple Association records. They're great.
0: Yeah, I don't think I'm familiar with them. I'll have to check it out.
1: Highly recommend.
0: Just to reorient you to where you are and what you're up to, this is Freeform Portland, broadcast at 90.3 and 98.3, and then of course we are always online at freeformportland.org. My name is Rusty, and you are tuned into Under the Covers. I'm here with my pal Jacob, member of the Fur Coats, and why do I have the hardest time remembering the other band's name?
1: Wonder Horse. I play guitar and steel guitar in the Fur Coats and also in Wonder Horse, sing in that band as well.
0: Yeah. So we'll get to hear more about the music that Jake's playing outside of when he's hanging out on the radio with me as we carry on. But let's dive into the next set. Any spoilers or hints?
1: It's
0: a little bit of a country vibe.
1: Yeah, we're kind of starting things off a little slower this morning, kind of, you know, easing in the morning. So a little country focused. Let's
0: take a listen.

Greyhound station. Gonna buy a ticket to ride. I'm gonna find me a lady with two or three kids and sit down by her side. A ride till the sun comes up and down, round about two or three times.

0: Hello again, everybody. Welcome back. It's Rusty here.
1: And I'm Jacob.
0: Hi, Jacob. Do you want to tell the people, the good people of Freeform Portland Land, what we've been listening to?
1: Absolutely. So we just got done listening to the Byrds version of You Ain't Going Nowhere, which is a Bob Dylan and the Band song. One of my all-time favorite albums is Sweetheart of the Rodeo by the Byrds. And it was one of the inspirations for starting to get into steel guitar. Sneaky Pete, the steel guitar player on... I don't know if he's a steel player on that record, because he is on the Flying Burrito Brothers, but anyways, that record's amazing. and it was an inspiration for getting into that world. Before that, we had Emmylou Harris with Poncho and Lefty, Greats covering Greats, Thomas Van Zandt, classic song. Then we had a little surprise, Sagittarius, with My World Fell Down.
0: Rusty can't handle her files.
1: It's all good. That was originally done by the Ivy League. I'm way more familiar with the Sagittarius version.
0: That is such a jam.
1: It is. It's another one of those kind of sunshine pop California 60s sounds I really like. And then John Prine was before that with Clay Pigeons, which is originally by Blaze Foley. This is an all-time great song. And a little backstory, Amber and I worked on a cover of this version together in 2020 or something.
0: Yeah, peak pandemic.
1: We tossed the files back and forth.
0: Well, and I grew up listening to John Prine and have always had a deep love for him, but I was more familiar with his later work. So this was, I didn't know about this song until Jacob alerted me of it.
1: Yeah.
0: Maybe next time we can do a live version together.
1: Yeah, well, I would love to do that. today, my car didn't start, so I biked here. So glad we didn't plan on that, because I don't want to bike a guitar down here. But would love to do that. We should revive that cover in general.
0: Yeah, I agree.
1: And then the start off that set was Billy Bragg and Wilco with their version of One by One by Kate Wolf. And just a quick personal backstory with that is my partner and I inherited a bunch of albums from her parents, and apparently her mom was a big Kate Wolf fan, because I think we must have had her entire collection, and that was my introduction to Kate Wolf, and always been a fan of Wilco when I was a teen onwards. So
0: I'd never heard that track. That was a real treat. But then also I discovered on the internet there's a little bit of controversy around it.
1: Oh yeah.
0: Just because, you know, it was a Woody Guthrie song, and apparently, Jeff Tweedy and Billy Bragg took some writing credits because it was supposedly unearthed, and they like finished this song after Woody died, and so Kate like, but the you know people are like, no, Kate Wolf recorded this before, so you guys don't, this isn't really like.
1: Yes, yeah, so I guess
0: the
1: it's
0: first.
1: A, so I guess
0: I mean,
1: it's
0: controversy
1: a Woody Guthrie song.
0: Yeah,
1: I'm familiar with the Kate Wolf version,
0: which is even cooler. I love. This is why I love cover songs.
1: Oh, so
0: or suppose
1: learning something on the air. You know, never stop learning. This whole process has been a learning experience as far as, you know, learning how much and little I know about some of the influences that I have absorbed.
0: Yeah, so it says Tweedy registered himself as the composer on this work, but it clearly had already been published with music years prior.
1: Oof, anyway, this is controversial.
0: I'm glad that you know it is a Kate Wolf song. All right, everybody. Well, again, you're listening to Under the Covers on Freeform Portland. Maybe you're tuned in at 90.3 or 98.3 FM. Maybe you are coming at us from the internet, where we're streaming worldwide. I'd like to remind you that we have a website and there's a lot of cool stuff going on over there. You can see the Freeform Portland events. We have a whole bunch of standing DJ nights. Sunday, we're at Dreamhouse, which is one of my favorites. I'll probably be hanging around there. I'm not spinning that night, but some of my favorite Freeform Portland DJs are like Be Demented and Jazzbot. So come hang out at Dreamhouse on Sunday. Also, our merch shop is there. We have a lot of great T-shirts, totes, slip mats, anything, mugs, so that you can support your Freeform Pride. All the proceeds go directly to the station. I don't think I've mentioned this show, but we're an all-volunteer run radio station, which is quite unique both here and elsewhere. In other words, nobody gets paid to do any part of this, and so we're all just functioning because we love radio and it is important to us, and independent radio feels especially important right now. 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But with that, I'll get back to the music. Thanks for tuning in.

0: everybody. Welcome back. Say hi to the people, Jake.
1: Hello, people.
0: This is Rusty here. You are tuned into Freeform Portland. The show is Under the Covers. I'm here alternating Saturdays from 8 a.m. to 10 a.m. Also, you're listening to KFFPLP Portland and KFFDLP Beaverton. Let's go through what we just listened to, and then let's hear from Jacob and what's going on in his life. All right. So what just wrapped up was Chibo Matto performing Aguas de Marco. What do I have to say about this? I've already lost my place in my notes. There we go. So this was originally written and released by Antonio Carlos Jobim, and then Ellis Regina had a hit with that in 1972. Do you have any? Well,
1: it's just, I mean, it's an all-time great song, and I love all versions of this song. You basically can't do a bad version of this song in English
0: or Portuguese.
1: I mean, I'm
0: sure some people
1: have
0: tried, but yeah.
1: Yeah, it's you'd have to try really hard to make a bad version.
0: Prior to that, we heard Naked Eyes performing Always Something There to Remind Me. This is one of those, like, is ubiquitous. I think if you're listening to commercial radio, you probably still hear this song. But what I love about it is it's one of those that,
1: yeah,
0: like you didn't know that it was.
1: That's one of those songs that I didn't know was a cover song until I was researching for this program. I always thought that was the original.
0: That's another Burt Bacharach track, baby.
1: He's a killer.
0: He knows how to write the hits. My last show 2 weeks ago, I actually only played originals, but they're obscure originals, and this is one that I played. So I played Lou Johnson's version from 1964. Prior to that, we heard Zap, I Only Have Eyes for You. What do you know about Zap, Jake?
1: It's a really great kind of Midwest funk R&B band from the 80s. They came up with a lot of the 90s hip hop, West Coast hip hop samples, a lot of their stuff. They More Bounce to the Ounce, Computer Love. You'll hear it all over in samples, but their records are great party starters, and that's a really freaky version of I Only Have Eyes for You.
0: Yeah, and the other cool thing about this song, I think this is the oldest original we have on the show today. Georgie Price originally released this in 1934, but the Flamingos had a hit with it in 1959, so that's probably the kind of definitive what people recognize. And then we heard Hot Chip performing Atomic Bomb, William Onyebor's hit. That song is so good. So they released it in 2014. This was actually a William Onyebor album released, and it's all covers and remixes of his songs. Mm-hmm. And he originally put it out in 1978. An outstanding year for music.
1: Yeah. And just before the steel guitar community comes at us in the comments, I want to correct earlier that the steel guitar player on You Ain't Going Nowhere by the Byrds version is Lloyd Green, not Sneaky Pete. So, you know.
0: Yes.
1: My apologies. I know.
0: Apologies.
1: Yeah.
0: We got our situation worked out.
1: Thank goodness.
0: Well, let's talk a little bit about the music that you've got going on in your life when you're not here.
1: Sure.
0: Tell us a little bit about the Fur Coats.
1: Yeah, so first off, we have a show coming up Friday, July 3rd at the Spare Room. It's at 8 p.m. And we're playing with a couple other great local bands. I really don't know how to... You've seen us. How would you describe it?
0: Well, they're fun as heck.
1: Yeah.
0: It's a big band. There's seven of you?
1: Six of us. There's saxophone.
0: There's sax. Super danceable.
1: Yeah, it's
0: great energy.
1: Yeah.
0: Like some funk influences.
1: Sure.
0: Some like, yeah, I don't know.
1: Yeah, it's hard to describe, but I promise you'll have fun.
0: We're
1: old friends, and I think it really comes across. Like, we really enjoy what we're doing, and I think it translates to the room, and so yeah.
0: How long have you all been playing together?
1: Well, some of us grew up together in Michigan and moved out.
0: I didn't know that.
1: The band has goes back in ways, you know, 20 plus years. But we've been playing together as the Fur Coats for over a decade. We've been to Europe together a couple times, and we're still out there.
0: Still out there.
1: Yeah.
0: Yeah, yeah, well, don't forget, everybody, Friday, July 3rd, come out to the Spare Room. You can check them out for yourself.
1: Yeah, please do.
0: All right. Well, maybe we'll get back to the music. We have a lot to try to get through. We'll see how it goes.
1: Yeah, let's see.
0: Well, thanks again, Jacob Early, for being here. Thanks for telling us a little bit about the Fur Coats. Maybe we'll talk a little bit about Wonder Horse in the next set. Because no musician in Portland seems to be in only one band, right?
1: Yeah, you can't. You gotta diversify.
0: That's right. All right, here we go, everyone.

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0: This is Rusty here. I'm here with my pal Jacob Early.
1: Hello, hello.
0: It's been so fun to have you here. I can't believe we're already down to our last half hour.
1: I know. Time flies.
0: Well, consider yourself invited back.
1: Love to.
0: Let's talk a little bit about what we listened to. Do you feel like announcing this set or part of it? Or
1: sure, I'll do part. So we just listened to Otis Redding's version of A Change Is Gonna Come. You know, the classic Sam Cooke song, a beautiful rendition of that. And then right before that, we listened to D'Angelo's version of Cruisin'. And it's a kind of a personal pick for me. Well, first off, D'Angelo is a staggering genius. And I love him. But Cruisin'.
0: I'm pretty sure he sang every part on that song.
1: He's insane. I was insane, unfortunately.
0: Yeah. You know, rest in power.
1: Yes, in power.
0: D'Angelo.
1: But yeah, Cruisin', back when I was a wee little lad, apparently when I was a baby, and I don't remember this, but my parents would put on that song and I would have an immediate visceral reaction and I'd do a little baby dance and crawl towards the speakers and just sit right in front of the speakers and wiggle about. And I just think that was one of those, just, you know, a sign of my innate taste in music as a young kid.
0: I love that story so much.
1: Then before that, we had David Bowie's version of Sorrow, originally by the McCoys. And just want to shout out, there's a really good local band, the Grebes. Grebe, like the bird, the waterfowl. Mm-hmm. And they just put out a record, and everyone should go check that out. But they do a great version of Sorrow, more akin to the McCoys version. But I really love this David Bowie version. And, you know, I hadn't listened to that album. I think is it on Pinups?
0: It is on Pinups.
1: Yeah, I don't own that record, and I was actually, this is one that I kind of was brought out in my search for covers, and it's a great version.
0: Yeah, and I had mentioned to Jacob while we were playing music for you and chatting and off mic, even though we were chatting on mic, and oops, community radio folks, that I haven't actually listened to that whole album. I feel like it's a failure on my part as the covers maven.
1: You and me both. You and me both.
0: All right. Then we kicked off this set with Sue George's version of David Bowie's Life on Mars. That whole album it's from the Life Aquatic soundtrack. And it's all Sue George performing Bowie covers.
1: Yeah. That was, for people of my age group, that was a big definitive movie for me and my friend group when it came. I remember seeing it in the theaters and being blown away by all the music. So, yeah, shout out.
0: All right. Well, I want to chat a little more, even though it's like pressing. We've got lots of songs to get through, but we haven't really talked about Wonder Horse.
1: Yeah. So Wonder Horse is my other project. It's my primary songwriting project. I split the songwriting duties with my friend Dustin, and also has my friend Nate, who's also in the Fur Coats from back in Michigan. It's really another just a group of friends making music, and we don't have any shows right now because we've been working on an album. We just got the masters back, so look for that later this year, and we'll book some shows, and I'll just keep your eyes at Wonder Horse PDX is our IG if you want to follow us. But yeah, the album sounds really great, and it's probably I'm the most proud of that work than anything I've put out. So
0: I'm excited to give that a listen. Well, we should also re-mention that the Fur Coats are playing, since maybe you're just tuning in.
1: That's
0: Jake
1: right.
0: has another band, the Fur Coats, which are great and worth making effort to go see.
1: Yeah, please do.
0: When's the next show?
1: Yeah, again, it's Friday, July 3rd at the Spare Room, 8 p.m., I think it's like $10 or $15. It's
0: very fair price.
1: It's a fair price, I have to say. So please come out.
0: Yeah, the Spare Room is a great spot. It's kind of like weird. It feels like you're at a wedding with those big tables, but also they have a dance floor, and the Fur Coats will get you dancing.
1: Yeah, you'll be out there. You can't resist.
0: Okay, well, this will be, we're coming up on a little bit of a Beatles set. I probably say this every show. Even when I'm trying not to play the Beatles, inevitably there's a Beatles track on my set list. Sometimes I cut it just out of the, like, all right, all right. But they're the most covered band on earth by, like, double the next, you know, which I think, is it Dylan? It's probably Dylan.
1: It felt like Dylan when I was researching for this. That checks out.
0: Yeah. So this will be not all Beatles, but mostly Beatles coming up. And we'll talk to you again after. Thanks for tuning into Freeform Portland. My name is Rusty. This is Under the Covers, and I'm here alternating Saturdays.

0: Hello again, everybody. This is Rusty here, and you are tuned into Under the Covers, a show devoted to cover songs. Today I have special guest Jacob Early in the studio.
1: Hello, hello.
0: Hi, Jake. Let's talk about what we listened to. Do you want to take this?
1: Sure. So we just listened to The Ventures, their instrumental Walk, Don't Run, which I learned was not originally by Chet Atkins. You corrected me in this document here.
0: In this document.
1: It was actually...
0: That's right, I take notes, people.
1: Johnny
0: Smith. I print out
1: Smith.
0: Notes in a nice Excel format.
1: Yeah.
0: Okay, sorry, go ahead.
1: No, I appreciate it, because I could have sworn it was a Chet Atkins song, but it turns out Johnny Smith did a version in 1954, but great surf rock version by The Ventures there. Before that, Talking Heads, Take Me to the River, on their album More Songs About Buildings and Food, which one of my all-time favorite Talking Heads albums, start to finish.
0: So solid. We have a copy of that record, like, as decoration in the studio kitchen right outside this door. Nice coincidence.
1: Mm-hmm. Yeah, I saw that when we came in. Yeah, and that song is originally an Al Green tune, which I guess you have a connection to.
0: Yeah, I grew up listening. My parents were had very great music taste, and Al Green was on high rotation in my youth. So yeah, that song is, I definitely knew his version first.
1: Nice. And then we had a little Beatles run of covers of Beatles songs. The last of which in the order was Yellow Magic Orchestra's version of Day Tripper, which is just a really freaky cool version of Day Tripper. And highly recommend Yellow Magic Orchestra to your listeners out there.
0: That was so cool. I've never heard of them before, but this is like 70s Japanese, like early, you know, electronic.
1: Yeah.
0: I think you'd mentioned something about their...
1: And then one of the members of the band, Harumi Hosono, is also one of my all-time favorite musicians, songwriters. Put out an instrumental album called Pacific that's just, I bought it on CD just specifically so I could listen to it driving around. So yeah, that's a really cool version of Day Trip.
0: That was a really cool version. I hadn't heard it before. That was one of these things I got exposed to with your list.
1: Yeah, and then this one you obviously didn't get exposed to, the Breeders' version of Happiness is a Warm Gun. I brought this one knowing it certainly has been played on the show before, but
0: true,
1: I couldn't resist.
0: It so
1: it's just
0: much.
1: Such a great version, and you can't go wrong.
0: It.
1: Yeah, it's great. And then before that was the Space Lady, her version of Across the Universe. Really, really cool, unique kind of artist. And she comes to Portland somewhat frequently. She played a few weeks ago, I want to say.
0: Yeah, she
1: here.
0: Was just here.
1: So if you get a chance to check her out when she's in town, really cool, artist.
0: Well, I think that gets us all caught up with the music. Let's remind the listeners about the Fur Coat Show that's coming up. Jacob plays, you play guitar and?
1: Yeah, and steel guitar. Kind of freaked out steel guitar with, run it through some pedals, get weird with it. But yeah, we were playing again, Spare Room, Friday, July 3rd at 8 p.m. with a Mattress and Seance Crasher. They're also really great. It's honestly a killer lineup from start to finish.
0: You're gonna sit at a wedding size banquet table, but not very long, because you're gonna get
1: on
0: that dance
1: dancing,
0: floor.
1: Yeah,
0: which is one of my favorite features of the Spare Room.
1: Yeah, and the Spare Room used to have shows more regularly, but they've kind of recently revamped their just show schedule. I don't know how frequently, but it's not all the time. So this is a great opportunity to, if you haven't checked out that venue, to come out and have a good time, support local music.
0: And spoiler alert, I organize a monthly karaoke event for Freeform Portland, and next month, the July version, I actually didn't host a June version, sorry to all you karaoke lovers out there, but July's version, I believe it's July 9th, we're going to be at Karaoke from Hell at the Spare Room.
1: Well, there you go.
0: More
1: Synergy.
0: To come about that. Synergy.
1: Wow.
0: Ooh. Well, we're getting close to the end of our show. Mm-hmm. We have one more track for you. I would like to invite you and encourage you to stay tuned, because Karen and Jim will be here and their show is the Center for Cassette Studies, full of so many cool jams, usually international, oftentimes, you know, East Asian countries, etc., but so many good jams. They inevitably are playing some covers here and there, which always warms my heart. I have a very, I have a big blank spot for international covers, and it's a little harder to track them down because we live in the U.S., and that's, like, easier to find.
1: Sure.
0: Did you have any other stories you want to share before we move on?
1: No, I think we... Yeah, should I introduce the last song we're going to play here?
0: Let me think. One other, do I have any other news for you?
1: Sure.
0: You're tuned into Freeform Portland. 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I had some other thought about that that's now escaped me. But yes, let's go ahead and announce what we're wrapping the show up with.
1: Well, before we do, I just want to thank you for having me on this program, Rusty. This has been a blast.
0: Thanks for being here, Jacob.
1: And last song that we're going to play is Sade, Why Can't We Live Together, from her album Diamond Life. And I chose this song because this has been the album in my record player probably the most over the past 6 months or so. I just constant rotation. Just absolutely love this album, and this is a great song. So...
0: Yes, this is originally a Timmy Thomas track. But yes, and a great message to end with.
1: Yes, and enjoy your Saturday.

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3: 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You're tuned into the Center for Cassette Studies today. Thanks for being here. We'd like to give a big, warm thank you and shout out to DJ Rusty and her guests today for Under the Covers.
4: Thanks for an awesome 2 hours. I like that Beatle block. It was good. Beatles songs.
3: Yes.
4: Always a great show. And we are here this morning from 10 to 12 at Freeform Portland. Hope everyone's having a good Saturday morning.
3: Yes, it's Saturday. It's the day after Juneteenth. I hope everybody had a nice holiday celebrating Black culture.
4: Yes, we brought up some soul records and a few other things with us. In addition to the usual international fair that we bring.
3: Yeah, and then some. My name's Karen.
4: My name is Jim.
3: We're going to play some music. Thanks for tuning in.

0: There had been no Manila envelopes for some time, in itself a sinister circumstance. As she neared home, she peered up and down the street for lurkers. Memories of the woman who had been hanged, problem of the taxman, and she suspected of spying on her house, alarming her visitors, and harassing her with empty telephone calls. Too prosperous for one. Then, there were always so many people coming and going. As she neared home, she peered up and down the street for lurkers. It looked too prosperous for one. Cassandra, in and out from the art gallery on errands for Kim. Mrs. Mason. Oh, but no one, no one would take Mrs. Mason. He does well. It was just as well, considering the gloom that greeted her in the kitchen. And uppermost in her mind, the problem of the taxman and harassing her with empty telephone calls. Auntie Rita laughed quite loudly at the mere thought, cheering herself up.
1: I wish you wouldn't feed the pigeons, she said to Mrs. Mason.
0: Smiled and winked reassuringly as one would tell
1: I wish you wouldn't feed the pigeons, she said to Mrs. Mason,
0: and also that she appeared deathly ill.
1: Mrs. Mason shuddered and crumbled.
0: So that she appeared deathly ill.
1: I wish you wouldn't feed the pigeons, she said to Mrs. Mason. ETs, said Mrs. O'Connor,
0: and shoulder, hip and thigh, shoulder, hip and thigh.
1: ETs,
0: said Mrs. O'Connor, and grabbed him as he came opposite Dancing Master.
1: I wish you wouldn't feed the pigeons, she said to Mrs. Mason.
0: Shoulder, hip and thigh.
1: Hold his legs, she told him. And when you found one, find out whose it is and make her give you the baby's orange juice.
0: But we've got no mangoes.
1: I wish you wouldn't feed the pigeons, she said to Mrs. Mason.
0: Smiled and winked reassuringly as one later. He rolled along the gutter, smiting the curb as he spun, cheeking the while that the devil had sent his fiends to fetch him.
1: We've got no mangoes. What's he saying?
0: As he grappled with the writhing, foaming creature.
1: But they're pigeons,
2: he says the sky's black with devils.
1: But they're pigeons,
0: the problem of the taxman. Envelopes for some time, in itself a sinister circumstance.
1: Surely you don't think they're devils, she asked,
0: writhing, foaming creature.
2: He says the sky's black with devils.
1: But we've got no mangoes.
2: Surely you don't think they're devils, she asked.
3: Only some things have been happening. And all I say is, devils don't bother in this matter in the ordinary way, because everyone here's wicked enough already.
1: Well, I don't know, said Artemina. I think you must have been drinking. I can't understand a word you say.
3: Only some things have been happening.
1: Surely you don't think they're devils, she asked.
0: The devils only appeared when taunted by the priestess.
1: And his wife to take him home, said Mrs. O'Connor. Then she should have slung him out long since, said Mrs. O'Connor. I must be mad.
0: The telephone rang, she jumped like a shot cat.
1: And she wondered how she could have touched them. I must be mad.
0: She wondered how she could have touched them.
1: I must be mad.
4: Welcome back. 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
5: We just heard a band called Diet Diet, Every Home Should Have One. That was a song called A Strict Bavarian. And that's on a compilation that came out in 1986 called Look What's Coming to the Surface on a label called Six Squid out of the UK.
4: And before that was a band from Texas named Soft Vision with their song Electrophilia. And that is on a EP, their first EP, their self-titled release on the Acoustic Division label. That is an independent label, which is wonderful. They focus on synth and electronic music. And that's from 2015.
5: And before that, we had This Side of Paradise, another band from the UK from the mid-80s. And that was a song of theirs called Witchcraft. It is on a record called Subtle Hints from Sane Records from 1983.
4: And then starting off that block was Opal. the lovely Kendra Smith, backed up by Dave Robeck. And the song was Fell from the Sun, and that is on the Early Recordings album from 1989 on Serpent Records. I remember those days, 1989.
5: Oh, yes. Long ago.
4: Thanks for tuning in today to the Center for Cassette Studies on Freeform Portland Community Radio. 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

0: And that is Oily. Or no, that song is Oily. The artist is Juggy. That's on Sea Records from 1969. 7-inch A-side.
1: And then before that was Ken Lewis with his song Best Beat. And that's a 7-inch split. With Cosmic Cars on the A-side. That's the cover of Cybertron. And that's from 1982 on Scorpio Records.
0: Before that, we had yours is before that, Karen. Another one.
1: Yes, I had two in a row. And then before that was Alex Ferguson with the B-side of Stay With Me Tonight. It's an instrumental called Brushing Your Hair.
0: And before that, we had Buzzcocks with Fiction Romance, and that is on Another Music in a Different Kitchen, which came out in UK on EMI in 1978. And before that, we had Positive Noise with a song called Ghosts. That is a 7-inch on 1981 on Static Records. Thanks for tuning in today. You are listening to Center for Cassette Studies. This is Freeform Portland, broadcasting out of the side of Portland, Oregon. We are here every Saturday morning from 10 until noon, playing records. Hope everyone's having a good Saturday so far. We're going to get back into some more music now. Thanks for tuning in.

0: And that is CS Crew. They were from Nigeria. They had two albums, I think. That's the first one called Funky Pack. It's produced by Odeon Iroje. And that was one of Butley Moore's. I was in that band. It was one of his songs, and he was singing lead vocal on it. It's called Freaky Funkified Fix.
1: Freaky Funkified Fix?
0: Yep.
1: That's a lot of Fs.
0: I know. It's Butley. I love Butley Moore. He's wonderful.
1: He is wonderful. And that's what Freaky Funkified Fix Funky Pat. That's a lot of funky.
0: It's a lot of funk.
1: And then before that was Soki Ohal with his song Let's Unite. And that is on his Let's Unite album from 1985. And that is on the Tabanzi Teratone label.
0: Before that, we had Semicolon and Afro Euro Ajunkwa. This is backing band on that record. That is his album called You Go High. It came out in 1980. And that song was called Any Woman Is Somebody. And it's on EMI Nigeria.
1: And starting off that block was Henry Pager from Nigeria with his song Manchild. I think we know a lot of Manchilds.
0: Manchilds. Manchilds better, actually.
1: Yes. I'm just going along with his song title. Manchild, Manchildren. Manchilds.
0: Manchilds.
1: And that is on his self-titled release from 1983 on His Master's Voice and EMI Nigeria. Thanks for tuning in to KFFP LP Portland and KFFD LP Beaverton. This is Freeform Portland Community Radio, and you're tuned in to the Center for Cassette Studies today. It feels like it's summer. When is the official start of summer?
0: I don't know. Is it like around now, right? Like 22nd start of summer? I can't remember when it is. Anyway, it started here in Portland, regardless.
1: So the start of summer is Sunday.
0: Tomorrow. What do you know?
1: On Father's Day.
0: I know, right before the big heat hits on Monday and Tuesday.
1: Yeah, so tomorrow's Father's Day, and it's the start of summer. You get that manly heat.
0: Right. Totally.
1: But actually, Monday is the really awful heat. Starting in Portland at 90 degrees.
0: Yeah, awful for us.
1: Yes, awful for people that have to work in the field. But, you know, always keep hydrated. Wear a hat, sunscreen, and keep your positive energy. We'd like to remind you that Freeform Portland is an all-volunteer-run, community-supported radio station. And we are non-profits. 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So we depend on listeners and DJs and community people to keep us on the air.
0: And the next

0: 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It's a Dreamhouse Bar tomorrow night.
1: For Father's Day.
0: For Father's Day, 8 to 12 p.m., vinyl only. So if you're out and about and near Dreamhouse Bar, which is over off MLK and Beach, like one block off MLK onto Beach, then stop in and here's Free From Portland DJs playing some special Father's Day records.
1: Or vinyls.
0: Huh?
1: Or non-Father's Day records.
0: Yeah, I would say that. There's no really any plan for Father's Day records, but, you know.
1: But you can make it
0: special. You can make it, yeah, exactly. You can make it that way.
1: You can make it a special Father's Day. And bring your pops out. And then after that, if you'd like to support Freeform Portland, you can't make it out tomorrow. It's Friday, June 26th, and that's from 6 to 10 p.m. And that's a Freeform Portland monthly night. It happens the second and fourth Fridays at the Retro Game Bar. It's at 6720 Northeast Martin Luther King Jr. Boulevard in Portland, Oregon. Come out, listen to some fabulous rotating Freeform Portland DJs play. You can have some retro, play some retro video games, and then, you know, have some mocktails or some cocktails or some beers.
0: Mm-hmm.
1: Yes. So,
0: lots of options.
1: Yes. And it's the World Cup that's going on.
0: Oh, yeah, yeah.
1: So maybe you could play, what is that soccer game? There's a soccer game.
0: Oh,
1: on
0: yeah.
1: Atari.
0: There was Atari had the Pele soccer. They had the Pele soccer.
1: Yeah,
0: yeah.
1: The Pele soccer.
0: Yeah.
1: That was pretty good. The it was kind of archaic with the
0: yeah, a little blocky Pele running around.
1: Yeah. I like that
0: block Pele figure.
1: Yes, that was when the early days of video games.
0: That was the first like celebrity sports endorsement game, wasn't it? Probably video game.
1: Like
0: I feel like it was like one of the early ones.
1: Yeah, and I feel like there was Bruce Lee. Was there a Bruce Lee game?
0: Yeah, I think that was afterwards. Pele was like late 70s, wasn't it?
1: Yeah, Pele like
0: early 80s.
1: He's definitely a uniting international football player.
0: Yeah.
1: Football. It's actually football.
0: I know.
1: It's not soccer.
0: You're going to go off on the Australian thing about...
1: It's soccer.
0: I know.
1: But anyway, Australia, of course, lost yesterday. They have a...
0: Every time
1: I watch them, they lose. But they did win a couple of days before that.
0: So. Well, that's good. You saw one winning game at least.
1: No, I didn't see it.
0: Oh.
1: Whenever I watch them, they lose.
0: They lose every time you actually watch. I see.
1: Yes. But they have the fighting kangaroo spirit.
0: That didn't yesterday.
1: No, but I got to sing the Australian anthem, and it made me happy.
0: Kangaroos? Do they really have boxing kangaroos?
1: No, that's like the. That's like, you know how people have the eagles. The eagle is like the mascot of the U.S.
0: Oh, I know, but I mean, I always heard that Australia actually has like kangaroo boxing.
1: They
0: matches.
1: Do.
0: Okay.
1: They have. You can just watch.
0: That's a real thing.
1: Well, you can just put it on the YouTube. And you see them like pawing at each other's and pawing and
0: right
1: at each other's chest. They're boxing.
0: Oh no! I thought isn't there some tradition of like humans boxing kangaroos?
1: Yeah, there is.
0: Some
1: it's
0: cheesy
1: like some
0: kind
1: animal
0: of like
1: PETA.
0: Yeah,
1: like, right. Not friendly PETA.
0: Right, historic thing.
1: Yes.
0: White people wrestling bears and things like that.
1: Yes, they are wrestling bears. Thanks to tuning in to the Center for Cassette Studies, we are playing more records.

beginning, there was darkness. Then came light. Sound was next. And then came the beat.

yeah.

0: And that is Tricky T with the song Call High School. And that is on his album that is called 12-inch called Words of Wisdom, which came out in 1990 on Power Records from Baltimore.
1: And then before that was Arabian Prince with his song A Strange Life. And that is a 12-inch from 1984 on Rasper Records.
0: Before that, we had Founders 15 with a song called Don't Take Me for a Ride. And that is on their album Firewoman, which came out in 1977 on EMI Nigeria.
1: And then starting off that block was William Onyebor, the amazing banker slash Russian trained composer.
0: Cinematographer.
1: And cinematographer.
0: I thought, hey.
1: Well, he was trained to went to Russia for music composition.
0: Oh, I thought he went for cinematography for some reason.
1: And maybe cinematography too. I know that he was learning music in Russia though.
0: Yeah.
1: That I know. But I want to see, I don't know if he has any movies.
0: I think Will Films did, they're originally set up to do soundtracks, I think.
1: Yeah.
0: That was why they were called Will Films. But I think they did films. I think they did some soundtracks, maybe.
1: Maybe look into that a little more. It'd be nice to find some of those.
0: Yeah, good luck with that.
1: Films.
0: They could exist, yeah.
1: Yeah, that'd be awesome if try and dig all that up. And that is a 12-inch. It's a B-side of Good Name. It's the EP Let's Fall in Love was his track. And then that is from 1983 on the Will Films label. That's William Onyebor's private label.
0: Mm-hmm.
1: He had his own studio.
0: Yeah, he had a big facility.
1: Yes.
0: Pressing facility. Records were pressed on, a lot of them pressed on blue vinyl.
1: Yeah. Yeah, I think one of them was.
0: Yeah.
1: But I'm not sure if a lot of them were.
0: He pressed records for other people on blue vinyl, I think more than himself, right?
1: Yes, but he's quite lovely. And he's in heaven now.
0: Yes.
1: Yes, he was a very devout Christian. Very, very sweet man. Thanks for tuning in to the Center for Cassette Studies on Freeform Borland Community Radio. We are on every Saturday from 10 a.m. to 12 p.m. Strictly playing records.
0: Yes, we got another 30 minutes to do that. And we're going to go back into some more music now. My name is Jim.
1: My name is Karen. Thank you.

0: And that is the Heptones for Jamaica with Message from a Black Man. And that is a 7-inch A-side of theirs from 1969 on Coxone Records.
1: And then before that was Prince Jazzbo with his song Coming On Strong. And that is on his Ital Corner album. And that is on Clock Tower Records.
0: And before that we had GB's with Grunt. Part one, that's a 7-inch A-side on King Records from 1970.
1: And then starting off that block was Bob Roy Orchestra from Poland with his song Drums. And that is on his Disco Flash album from 1980 on Polski Nagrania Musa. I didn't speak Polish, so please excuse my butchering. Thanks for tuning in today to the Center for Cassette Studies on Freeform Portland. 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
0: We got about 10 more minutes to play some more music before we turn it over to Jeff Ross, and it's a nice world to visit. So stick around for whatever he has lined up for you this afternoon. Got to go back into some more tunes now. 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

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My name is Jeff, and I'm the host of this program, which is entitled It's a Nice World to Visit, a program that broadcasts here on this station every Saturday afternoon from noon until 2. Before I get started into the show, I'd like to thank Jim and Karen, whose show Center for Cassette Studies just ended. 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And they do an amazing job of playing a lot of eclectic music. It's always a very fun show, and it's really nice to follow them up. 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The name of the album is Indigo Red, and it's available from Damaged Goods Records. She seems to have a knack for finding psychedelic electronic songs that she likes to cover. On a previous album, she covered a song originally recorded by the United States of America. But on this record, Indigo Red, she covers a song originally recorded by Silver Apples. 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

Ending that set of music here on Freeform Portland with the band Lyres, L-Y-R-E-S, from their album On Fire, and we heard the song Don't Give It Up Now. 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Before Lyres, we heard Green on Red from their self-titled debut EP that came out on Down There Records, with the song Black Night. Ahead of that, we had a band called The Heavenly Bodes from their album Green Hills. It'll be out on July 3rd on Fuzz Club Records with the song Faux Pillars. And to start us out, we heard a brand new track by Fabian Del Sol from her album Indigo Red, which is available now from Damaged Goods Records. And we heard her cover of the song I Have Known Love. Thanks very much for keeping it tuned here to Freeform Portland. Up next, I'm going to play a brand new track by Ja Wobble and Shin Kwaya from an album titled Mystic Liverpool, the Beatles' psychedelic songbook. This will be out in mid-August on August 14th on Cherry Red Records, and they've shared this song. 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

Wrapping up that set of Mind Altered Bliss here on Freeform Portland with the Dukes of Stratosphere from the collection Surroundabout Ride. And we heard the original stereo version of 25 O'Clock. My name is Jeff and you are listening to It's a Nice World to Visit here on Freeform Portland, broadcasting at 90.3 and also 98.3 FM. Before the Dukes of Stratosphere, we heard Sex Witch from their self-titled EP with a cover of a song originally recorded by Skip Spence. That was War in Peace. Out of that, we had Monsoon from their collection Third Eye, the expanded version, with the song Ever So Lonely. And we started that set out with Tomorrow Never Knows by Ja Wobble and Shin Kwaya from a record that's entitled Mystic Liverpool, the Beatles' Psychedelic Songbook. And that record will be out on August 4th on Cherry Red Records. 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Up next, I'm going to play a brand new track by the band Luft. That's L-U-F-T, a band that's fronted by Tom Donegal, who used to be in the band Toy. This is their debut 12-inch single. 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

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That was the band Thin White Rope from their EP Squatter's Rights, doing a cover of a song originally recorded by the Byrds. That was Everybody's Been Burned. Ahead of that, we had Dutch Interior with the song It's Smoky Outside and I'm Afraid from their EP Kindergarten, which came out in 2021. Ahead of that, we had a band out of Portland, Wooden Overcoat, from their EP Hello Sunbeam that came out in May. And we heard the song Finally Arrived. And to start us out, we heard Something on My Mind by the band Luft, L-U-F-T. And that's the title track to their debut EP, which will be coming out on July 24th on Tough Love Records. Thanks very much for keeping it tuned here. My name is Jeff, and the name of this program is It's a Nice World to Visit. 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It'll be out on Cherry Red Records at the end of July, on July 31st. 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

Wrapping up that set of music here on Freeform Portland with a track from one of my favorite records of this year so far. The name of the band was Sunday Mourners from their album A Rhythm Absolute. And we heard the song There's a Garden in You to end that set of music. My name is Jeff and you are listening to It's a Nice World to Visit here on Freeform Portland. I'm here every Saturday from noon until 2. Before Sunday Mourners, we heard the Ramones from their album Acid Eaters doing a cover of a song entitled Seven and Seven Is, originally recorded by the band Love. Before that, we had the Brian Jonestown Massacre from their album Give It Back with the song Servo. And to start us out, we heard Sundial from the collection We Are the Beautiful, which will be coming out on Cherry Red Records at the end of July. And we heard the song Let It Go. Up next here on Freeform Portland from the album Double Nickels on the Dime, this is Minutemen with Storm in My House here on Freeform Portland.

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And I'm your host. My name is Jeff. I'm here every Saturday afternoon from noon until 2. We just ended that set of music with Mr. Soul by the Dream Syndicate, and that was a live version they recorded for a radio broadcast that was done in 1982. Headed that, we had Neil Young and Crazy Horse with Cinnamon Girl. Headed that, we had the Salvation Army doing She Turns to Flowers. Before that, from their 40th anniversary reissue of their albums 2 and 3, we heard Camper Van Beethoven with We're a Bad Trip. And to start us out, we heard Storm in My House by Minutemen from their album Double Nickels on the Dime. Thanks very much for keeping it tuned here. Up next, from the collection The Singles, this is the band Can with I Want More here on Freeform Portland.

0: de regarder en arrière, perdu dans la musique, crétin de te faire foutre.
1: Les monnaies. Il sur le tableau, il money,
2: le money
1: sur le tableau, sir.
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1: Tableau.

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I just can't seem to plug.

From an album entitled Mirror, that was The Rapture with the song Alienation to end that set of music here on Freeform Portland. Ahead of that, we had Plug Myself In by the band Dose, featuring Mark E. Smith on vocals, then appears on the collection A World Bewitched. Ahead of that, we had If They Move, Kill 'Em by Primal Scream from their album Vanishing Point. Before Primal Scream, we heard The Fall from their album The Infotainment Scan doing a cover of a song entitled Lost in Music. That song originally was recorded by Chic. And to start us out, we heard I Want More by Can from their collection The Singles. And that is just about my time today. My name is Jeff, and you are listening to It's a Nice World to Visit here on Freeform Portland, a program I present every Saturday afternoon from noon until 2. 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I'm going to leave here with one last track. This is a remix of the song I'm Still Believing by the band Toy. The original version of this song appears on their album Clear Shot. This remix was done by COAM, and I'll be back next week. Thanks for keeping it tuned to Freeform Portland.

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I'm DJ Scarpy. This is DJ Scarpy's Dusty Post. I'm here every other Saturday from 2 to 4 p.m. And today I'm going to continue with playing some of my favorite tunes so far of this half of 2026. So I'm just going to go and get right into music, and what you're going to hear next is The Moon Cave by Gorillaz featuring Asha Hoodley, Bobby Womack, Gabe Jalakor, Jalen Nugunda, and Black Thought from the Gorillaz album, a new album, The Mountain.

you're listening to 414, the 90 Day Scorpions, the DC Scorpions, as you post, and listening to some of my favorite songs from this first half of 2026. And what you last heard there was Price of It All by Georgia Smith from the single of the same name from from the TV show original series Fate. And before that you heard Over the Rainbow by Jeff Goldblum and the Mildred Snitzer Orchestra, the single of the same name. And prior to that, you heard I like the ending of this one. By Greg Sparrow, Mono Neon, and Robert Smut Sarite from the album Popology. And to start off that set, you heard The Moon Cave by Gorillaz featuring Asha Pudley, Bobby Womack, Dave Jalakor, Jalen Nagonda, and Black Thought from Gorillaz' album The Mountain. And what you hear next is Serenity Through Forced Ego Destruction by Robohand from the single of the same name.

Yeah.

Alright, let's record one more then. I'm DJ Scarfy. This is DJ Scarfy Testing Pose. And playing some of my favorite tracks from this first half of 2026. And what we last heard there was Infinite Energetic by Robo Hands and Roy McGrath from the single Infinite Energetics. Prior to that, you heard Naraka by Lords of Canada, and that is from their new album Inferno. Prior to that, you heard Ode to Futomai Beach by Greg Fote, Socrates Voskos, and the Georgios Pappas Trio from the album Impressions of Samos. And to start off the set, you heard Serenity Through Force, Ego Destruction by Robo Hands from the single of the same name. And what you're about to hear next is one of my favorite artists, Adrian Young, the song Moon Traveling from his new album, Young.

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I'm DJ Sharpie, the CC Sharpie's listening post. And what you last heard there was Strawberry Kiwi by the Olympians from their new album In Search of a Revival. Prior to that, you heard Dirty Boots by Mason and Greg Fort from the album Moving Images. And prior to that, you heard Cinnamon Mass by Lucretia Dolce and Alex Lorazzo, from the single of the same name. And to start that set, you heard Moon Traveling by Adrian Young from the album Young. And you are listening to Freeborn Portland, KFFDLP Portland, KFFDLP Beaverton, and streaming online at freeformportland.org. And what you're about to hear next is Astro Black by the Heliocentrics, Marshall Allen, Noel Scott, and Bilal from the album Nuclear War.

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And this is DJ Trappy, the Supposed. I am DJ Trappy. Listen to some of my favorite tracks so far of 2026. And when you last heard there was Move by Tank and the Vegas, featuring Lucky Day, from the album The Last Balloon. Prior to that was The Wave by Jungle from the single of the same name. Prior to that was Umami by Adrian Caseda, from the album Trio Asino. And to start off that set, you heard Astro Black by Behelio Cedrix, Marshall Allen, Noel Scott, and Bilal from the album Nuclear War. And when you're back here next is the song High Road by one of my favorite singers, Charlotte Day Wilson, from her new album, Patchwork.

right, you're listening to People in Portland. I'm DJ Tarpy. This is DJ Tarpy's Listening Post. And what you last heard there was The Time by Reservoir featuring William Cordry from the album, Reservoir's album, Themes for Dreams. And prior to that was Let's Take Our Time by Aaron Frazier and Jerron Jones and the Indications from the new single Let's Take Our Time. And prior to that, you heard Touching the World by Tune Yards from the original motion picture sound score for I Love Boosters. And to start off that set, you heard the song High Road by Charlotte Day Wilson from her new album Patchwork. And what you're about to hear next is Vortex by the Natural Yogurt Band from the single of the same name.

you're listening to Freeform Portland. I'm Yine Charby. This is Yine Charby's NT Post. And what you guys heard there was Shakedown Street by Mothus from their album Transmutations. And prior to that, you heard Return to Cinder by Emilio Sound Machine from the single of the same name. Before that was Be Great by Jill Scott featuring Trombone Shorty from her new album To Whom This May Concern. And to start off that set, you heard Vortex by the Natural Yogurt Band from the single of the same name. And what you're about to hear next is Take It Easy by Kudamon featuring Deco from the album Hope.

you're listening to Reborn Portland, and I'm DJ Turpy. This is DJ Turpy assisting both. And what you last heard there was Kumana Dub by Psyche from the album Psyche 2. And prior to that, you heard Step Lightly from Shabaka from the album Of The Earth. Prior to that, you heard A Ladder on the Balcony, and that is by Sharif Megabane and Ali from the album Shirakat MBB Funk 034. And to start off that set, you heard Take It Easy by Kudamon and Dekel from the album Hope. And we listened to some of my favorite songs so far of this first half of 2026. And what you're about to hear next is the song Recreation by Robo Hands from the album Orange.

you're listening for one Portland. I'm DJ Sharpie. You've listened to DJ Sharpie Just Impose playing some of my favorite songs of 2026. What you last were there playing now is Nothing Is Impossible With You by Cleo Soul, the single of the same name, and Sharp That Short Savage Recreation by Robo Hand from the album Orange. And, thanks for joining me, and what you're here next is a great show. We have Eye on the Pyramid with Baba Yaga, so check that out. And I will check with you in another 2 weeks and play out the rest of the song. So thanks, hope you have a great weekend and great week.

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16: 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Hey there, this is Baba Yaga with Eye of the Pyramid. And I am, well, getting ready to leave for my cousin's wedding in Wyoming. So I'm not in the studio because, of course, I haven't even packed yet. Woohoo. Anyways, today, well, because yesterday was Juneteenth and this is Black Music Month, I am doing Black artists through history. Kind of random, in particular, some big names, some not so big names, some strange names. But we are going to start off with, well, what we're listening to now, excuse me, is Shiny Stockings, Count Basie, from April in Paris.

0: All right. That was Sea Lion Woman Nina Simone from Broadway Blues Ballads. We had Minnie the Moocher, Cab Calloway from the Blues Brothers original soundtrack recording. And we had Think, Aretha Franklin. This one's from Aretha now, but this was also on the Blues Brothers. We had Shake a Tail Feather with the Blues Brothers. Okay, yeah, I know. I kind of went with them, even though they're not Black History, but they did have some great artists on there. Ray Charles from the Blues Brothers original soundtrack recording. And starting it off was Shiny Stockings, Count Basie from April in Paris. What you're hearing now is It Don't Mean a Thing If You Ain't Got That Swing. Duke Ellington and Louis Armstrong from The Great Summit, The Master Tapes.
1: What good is melody? What good is music if it ain't possessing something sweet? Now it ain't the melody and it ain't the music. There's something else that makes this tune complete. Yes, it don't mean a thing if it ain't got that swing.

One night I was laying down. I heard Mom and Papa talking. I heard Papa tell Mama to let that boy boogie woogie.

Okay. That was Call It Stormy Monday, T-Bone Walker from T-Bone Blues. Before that was Bone Chillin', John Lee Hooker from the single. And we had Evil Is Going On, Howlin' Wolf from Moanin' in the Moonlight. Before that was Rolling Stone, Big Mama Thornton from Sassy Mama. And starting it off was It Don't Mean a Thing If You Ain't Got That Swing, Duke Ellington and Louis Armstrong from The Great Summit, The Master Tapes. Coming up now, or what you're hearing now, is For Dancers Only, Jimmy Lunsford from Jazz Swing. I'm doing some big band stuff in there.

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Work, work, work, Sinora, work your body line. 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

Okay, that was Harry Belafonte, Jumpin' the Line, the very best of Harry Belafonte. We had Utando Lulampela, Miriam Makeba, and the Skylarks from Make Us One. And before that was Pata Pata, Miriam Makeba from Pata Pata. We also had Aiko Aiko, the Dixie Cups, from the very best of the Dixie Cups, Chapel of Love. And starting it off was Force Foot Dancers Only, Jimmy Lunsford from Jazz Swing. Right now, we have some Chuck Webb with Stompin' at the Savoy, Jazz Foundations, Volume 14.

All right, that was Love is Strange, Mickey and Sylvia from Presenting Mickey and Sylvia. That was playing when I was trying on clothes the other day, and I was like, oh yeah, that song. We had Be My Baby, the Ronettes from Be My Baby, the very best of the Ronettes. And we had Nowhere to Run, Martha Reeves and the Vandals from Dance Party. Before that was Don't Mess with Bill, The Marvelettes, the definitive collection, The Marvelettes, and we had Stompin' at the Savoy, Chick Webb from Jazz Foundations, Volume 14. And we are halfway through my Black Music Month. We're just picking up some different artists through the ages. No